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0: 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Hashtag 011 Radio. Hashtag the Pulse of Josie. News.
3: No one used this hour. The National Energy Regulator of South Africa has published the reasons for the decision on the redetermination of Eskom's generation regulatory asset base following approval by the energy regulator at its meeting held on the 10th of July 2026. And the Gauteng Department of Health strongly condemns an act of theft and vandalism that occurred at Chris Hani Baragwanath Academic Hospital on Saturday night. For 011 Radio News, I'm Sandra Thembi Masiteng. Good morning. The National Energy Regulator of South Africa has published the reasons for a decision on the redetermination of Eskom's generation regulator asset base following approval by the energy regulator at its meeting held on the 10th of July 2026. Head of Communication Charles Tlabela explains.
4: The redetermination was undertaken in compliance with the High Court judgment of the 21st of December 2025. Following the redetermination, NERSA approved Eskom's additional allowable revenue of 54 billion rands on the 7th of February 2026. The court directed that the redetermination must be lawful, rational, and transparent, and must include stakeholder consultation. In line with the court's order, NERSA conducted public consultation in accordance with the National Energy Regulator Act and the requirements of the Promotion of Administrative Justice Act. Written submissions were received from stakeholders, including Eskom, agriculture, mining, business formations, civil society organizations, and members of the public. More broadly, submissions emphasized the importance of regulatory transparency, consistency, and adherence to the approved methodology. NERSA considered all submissions, and the reasons for decision reflect a balanced consideration of these concerns within the confines of the law, the methodology, and the evidentiary record before it. NERSA reassessed Eskom's generation regulatory asset base component by component in accordance with the MYPD4 methodology and the High Court's remittal, addressing Eskom's application, stakeholder comments, the applicable methodology provisions, and NERSA's determination and reasons for each building block.
3: The Gauteng Department of Health strongly condemns an act of theft and vandalism that occurred at Chris Hani Baragwanath Academic Hospital on Saturday night. The departmental spokesperson, Steve Mabona, explains.
5: Accordingly, hospital CCTV operators monitoring the facility observed a male suspect on the roof of the main kitchen building. Now, security personnel were immediately alerted and responded swiftly, apprehending the suspect outside the main kitchen. Preliminary investigation indicate that the suspect allegedly gained access through the main kitchen plant room located behind the dental unit. A burglar door in the area had reportedly been left unsecured, providing access to the kitchen balcony. Following his arrest, the suspect led the security to an area outside Ward 15, where several hospital water taps had allegedly been concealed. The suspect is further alleged to have stolen taps over the past few weeks from various locations within the hospital precinct, including Ward 40. A case has been opened with the Diepkloof police station, and the suspect had been handed over to the police for further investigation.
3: The Johannesburg Metropolitan Police Department, JMPD, wishes to inform members of the public that their main emergency call taking and dispatch line 011-375-5918 is temporarily unavailable. Olani Fihla, Johannesburg, JMPD spokesperson, rather, explains.
6: This disruption has been intermittent since Friday, 10 July 2026, and it is due to a technical breakdown. Technicians are actively working to resolve the issue and restore full connectivity as a matter of urgency. In the interim, members of the public are urged to use alternative contact lines to reach JMP Dispatch for any emergencies, traffic disruptions, or by law enforcement. And that's the landline, which is 011-674-0144. 011-674-0144, or the WhatsApp hotline, which is 075-349-0815, 075-349-0815.
3: And lastly, Forest Hill Shopping Center in Centurion continues to struggle despite exciting business rescue in 2022. The 1.5 billion mall is now largely vacant, with several sections at lowest and visible signs of deterioration. Recapping our top story, the National Energy Regulator of South Africa has published the reasons for decision on the determination of Eskom's generation regulator asset base following approval by Energy Regulator at its meeting held on the 10th of July 2026. And the Gauteng Department of Health strongly condemns an act of theft and vandalism that occurred at Chris Hani Baragwanath Hospital on Saturday night. My name is Sandra Thembi Masiteng for 011 Radio. Have a lovely day.

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2: In our headline this hour, the Johannesburg Metropolitan Police Department, JMPD, wishes to inform members of the public that their main emergency call-taking and dispatch line 011-375-5918 is temporarily unavailable. The Gauteng Department of Health strongly condemns an act of theft and vandalism that occurred at the Chris Hani Baragwanath Academic Hospital on Saturday night. According to hospital CCTV operators monitoring the facility, they observed a male suspect access on the roof of the main kitchen building. Security personnel were immediately alerted and responded swiftly, apprehending the suspect outside the main kitchen. And the National Energy Regulator of South Africa, NERSA, has published the reasons for the decision on the redetermination of Eskom's generation regulatory asset base following approval by the energy regulator at its meeting held on the 10th of July 2026. For this and more, at top of the hour.
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0: Ima shume ama bide metso robedi le skoto ma bide metso supele nalo enar kena horing yane ya bo robedi. 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
4: Good morning, I am Fundi K, your home of sports. On the headlines, Konalapagui football, Ikaizer Chiefs opened their pre-season campaign with a draw, 1-1 against Glasgow Rangers in a closed-doors indoor friendly as Spain, while Imamelodi Sundowns have officially postponed their pre-season trip to Austria following the tragic passing of midfielder Jaden Adams. Under new French coach Fernando da Cruz, Ikaizer Chiefs played to a competitive 1-1 draw against Scottish giants Glasgow Rangers. The fixture was played strictly behind closed doors at the La Nucia Football Center in Alicante, Spain. Kantike striker Etiosa Igodaro put Amakhosi ahead, but the team was denied a win by an 89th minute equalizer from Rangers Finlay Curtis. The squad remains in Spain to face a Saudi Pro League side Al-Khulud on Wednesday, Ngomhlaka 15 July, before wrapping up their tour.

0: date will be announced once the club and family finalize initial arrangements. Kanti ke masibheka lapha kuyi tennis, Italy's Jannik Sinner is the undisputed king of grass, successfully defending his gentleman's single title by holding off a fierce challenge from Alexander Zverev. The women's game has brand new Grand Slam champion. Czech rising star Olinda Noskova clinched her maiden major, outlasting compatriot Karolina Muchova in a thrilling all-Czech final. Kanti ke, coming up, we will break down the match statistics and look at the updated world ranking at the top of the hour. Kanti ke lapha kwi rugby, head coach Urasi Erasmus has made 10 changes to his starting lineup ahead of Saturday's upcoming clash against Amama Wales at Thekwini. Uncapped 20-year-old rookie fly half Uvusi Moyo has been named to start at number 10, earning high praise from Erasmus for his soft hands and calm composure, drawing stylistic comparisons to Uhandre Poland. Alongside Umoyo, three other debutants, Williams, Ukelu, Nofan Hirden, will end their first caps ahead of their final tournament phase match against Argentina. England has called up Newcastle Red Bull scrum half Urafi Quirke. Quirke joins the squad as urgent injury cover for regular halfback Alex Mitchell. Kanti ke sizovala nge Motorsports National Rally Mystery. So local heroes Benjamin Habik and Uberi White dominated the Gauteng GR Legends Rally over the weekend. Ben Morgan Root's Mustang Age of Your Seat victory highlighted the Pretoria historic tour. Kanti the Formula One great heads straight into the Ardennes Forest for the highly anticipated Belgian Grand Prix. That's all for 6:30 sport updates. Ngizobuya futhi at 7:30 with more updates.
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0: 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The pulse of Josie ena e ileng at the heartbeat of the nation. 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
1: Radio News. In our news this hour, the National Energy Regulator of South Africa has published the reasons for the decision on the redetermination of Eskom's generation regulatory asset base following approval by the energy regulator at its meeting held on the 10th of July 2026. And the Gauteng Department of Health strongly condemns an act of theft and vandalism that occurred at Chris Hani Baragwanath Academic Hospital on Saturday night. For 011 Radio News, I'm Sandra Thembi Masiting. Good morning. The National Energy Regulator of South Africa has published the reasons for a decision on the redetermination of Eskom's generation regulator asset base following approval by the energy regulator at its meeting held on the 10th of July 2026. Head of Communication Charles Tlabela explains.
2: The redetermination was undertaken in compliance with the High Court judgment of the 21st of December 2025. Following the redetermination, NERSA approved Eskom's additional allowable revenue of 54 billion rands on the 7th of February 2026. The court directed that the redetermination must be lawful, rational, and transparent, and must include stakeholder consultation. In line with the court's order, NERSA conducted public consultation in accordance with the National Energy Regulator Act and the requirements of the Promotion of Administrative Justice Act. Written submissions were received from stakeholders, including Eskom, agriculture, mining, business formations, civil society organizations, and members of the public. More broadly, submissions emphasized the importance of regulatory transparency, consistency, and adherence to the approved methodology. NERSA considered all submissions, and the reasons for decision reflect a balanced consideration of these concerns within the confines of the law, the methodology, and the evidentiary record before it. NERSA reassessed Eskom's generation regulatory asset base component by component in accordance with the MYPD4 methodology and the High Court's remittal, addressing Eskom's application, stakeholder comments, the applicable methodology provisions, and NERSA's determination and reasons for each building block.
1: The Gauteng Department of Health strongly condemns an act of theft and vandalism that occurred at Chris Hani Baragwanath Academic Hospital on Saturday night. The departmental spokesperson, Steve Mabona, explains.
3: Accordingly, hospital CCTV operators monitoring the facility observed a male suspect on the roof of the main kitchen building. Now, security personnel were immediately alerted and responded swiftly, apprehending the suspect outside the main kitchen. Preliminary investigation indicate that the suspect allegedly gained access through the main kitchen plant room located behind the dental unit. A burglar door in the area had reportedly been left unsecured, providing access to the kitchen balcony. Following his arrest, the suspect led the security to an area outside Ward 15, where several hospital water taps had allegedly been concealed. The suspect is further alleged to have stolen taps over the past few weeks from various locations within the hospital precinct, including Ward 40. A case has been opened with the Diepkloof Police Station, and the suspect handed over to the police for further investigation.
1: The Johannesburg Metropolitan Police Department, JMPD, wishes to inform members of the public that their main emergency call taking and dispatch line 011-375-5918 is temporarily unavailable. Olani Fihla, Johannesburg, JMPD spokesperson, rather, explains.
4: This disruption has been intermittent since Friday, 10 July 2026, and it is due to a technical breakdown. Technicians are actively working to resolve the issue and restore full connectivity as a matter of urgency. In the interim, members of the public are urged to use alternative contact lines to reach JMP Dispatch for any emergencies, traffic disruptions, or by law enforcement. And that's the landline, which is 011-674-0144. 011-674-0144, or the WhatsApp hotline, which is 075-349-0815.
1: And lastly, Forest Hill Shopping Center in Centurion continues to struggle despite exciting business rescue in 2022. The 1.5 billion mall is now largely vacant, with several sections at lowest and visible signs of deterioration. Recapping our top story, the National Energy Regulator of South Africa has published the reasons for decision on the determination of Eskom's generation regulator asset base following approval by Energy Regulator at its meeting held on the 10th of July 2026. And the Gauteng Department of Health strongly condemns an act of theft and vandalism that occurred at Chris Hani Baragwanath Hospital on Saturday night. My name is Sandra Thembi Masiteng for 011 Radio. Have a lovely day.

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1: E supile e ka morao hora ena ya bosupa mamedi re kena karolong ya bobedi jwale ka lebelo le leholo kwano mona hae ho 011 Radio, The Pulse of Jozi. Jwale re tlo fumana tsa sephetephete kwano re kena ka kono ka Johannesburg ka qelane fihla.
2: 011 Radio Traffic. Good morning to all the listeners. It is off on this Tuesday morning, 14 July 2026. Here's your first traffic report for the day to help you navigate the Jozi roads safely. Starting in Protea Glen, anticipate slight delays on R559 approaching Impala Road. On the Golden Highway, there are those ongoing road works. That's in Zachariah Park, in Lahaya, in Eldorado Park, and in Devland. Anticipate delays traveling through those areas. On Chris Sunny Road, expect delays on the eastbound between Dynamo and Nicola Street in Par Park, and expect delays on Clipsbury Valley Road in Orlando, heading towards the N17 traffic circle. On Ellis Mtsweledi Road, anticipate delays on the northbound approaching Main Reef Road in Redwood, then the slow-moving traffic on the eastbound of Randfontein Road in Redwood, heading towards Gustav Street. Anticipate delays in Kaisan, that's on Malibongwe Drive South, heading towards River Road. Travelling further south, anticipate delays in Sharon Lee approaching President Fisher Road. In Rivalea, anticipate delays on Nazareth Road, it's approaching Main Reef Road, and on the M1 north, the traffic is heavy with delays from Gold Drift City, that's travelling through the Crown Interchange and Double Decker section, heading towards Smith Street in Bramfontein. On the N3 north, expect delays in Germiston, travelling between Elands and Geldenhuys Interchange, and still on the N3 north, there's an accident scene that's before the Buckley Interchange, and two centre lanes are affected. Traffic is clearing heading towards that scene, and please approach with caution. And in Midrand, anticipate delays in Glen Austin, that's on the westbound of Dale Road, heading towards Marlefontein Road. Also anticipate delays on the southbound of R55, heading towards Arthur Avenue in Cawthorne. For any complaints, incidents, or reports of accidents, you can call 0800 002 587 or 011 375 5911. And this is Superintendent Lani Fihla of JMPD, reminding motorists to take it easy, drive safely, obey the rules of the roads, stay buckled up, don't text and drive, and don't drink and drive.
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0: E mashume ama bedeme sumera ruma bedeme sasur katao hatua horaina yaburobe di kwano mwana haya ho 011 Radio, the pulse of Josie. 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
0: Nete jwalo mamedi ke yona The Pulse of Josie eo eleng the heartbeat of the nation. 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

0: Asimohe, umamezipi na monatina atiki sima mahali ya unatama jolo kono mwenale Ben Boy, who the pulse of Joe Zima midi ena kiona, the heartbeat of the nation. 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
2: In our headline this hour, the Johannesburg Metropolitan Police Department, JMPD, wishes to inform members of the public that their main emergency call-taking and dispatch line 011-375-5918 is temporarily unavailable. The Gauteng Department of Health strongly condemns an act of theft and vandalism that occurred at the Chris Hani Baragwanath Academic Hospital on Saturday night. According to hospital CCTV operators monitoring the facility, they observed a male suspect access on the roof of the main kitchen building. Security personnel were immediately alerted and responded swiftly, apprehending the suspect outside the main kitchen. And the National Energy Regulator of South Africa, NERSA, has published the reasons for the decision on the redetermination of Eskom's generation regulatory asset base following approval by the energy regulator at its meeting held on the 10th of July 2026. For this and more, at top of the hour.
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3: Good morning once again. I am Fundi K, your home of sports. Sizoqala khona lapha kwi football kwi PSL. IDurban City has pulled off a double marquee signing by securing veteran player maker uGaston Serino as a free agent following ukuhamba kwakhe from iKaizer Chiefs alongside uGoodman Mosile on loan from iOrlando Pirates. Kanti ke ama Super Eagles goal aphinde awelcome ugoalkeeper uStanley Nwabali njengoba esephinde wadecide ukuthi he wants to rejoin the team just 5 months after a surprise departure. Kanti-ke lapha kwi-Moto Sports, uCharles Leclerc has won a breathless British Grand Prix at Silverstone, breaking a massive winless streak. Kanti uKimi Antonelli holds a narrow 179-point lead at the top of the Formula One drivers' standings heading to Spa, and Ryan Blaney conquered a chaotic, rain-delayed 3-wide overtime finish to win the NASCAR Cup Series race at Atlanta. Kanti masibheka lapha kwi cricket, Brendan McCullum has been sacked as England's Test head coach. The ex fell following a dismissal run over 7 defeats in 9 matches against Australia kanye ne India. McCullum spoke to the reporters in Birmingham earlier yesterday, openly admitting he received a tap on the shoulder and that England is a results-driven business. So while he stays on to manage the limited overs team, the England and Wales Cricket Board has left the door open for Andy Flower to make a sensational return

0: era of dominance on the ATP tour. Facing her fellow countrywoman Muchova, 21-year-old Noskova showed nerves of steel to secure her place in tennis history. Kanti this tournament marks a definitive changing of the guard in the women's game and cements Sinner as the man to beat for the rest of the 2026 season. That's all for now. Ngizobuya futhi with more updates go 8:30.
1: Metsu imashume amabili emetsu mine ra leboha fundi ke re lebuile fundi fundi the fundi game.
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0: Asimo hema bidi ntuma metse pine monati nati mono ineli ngiku ei monati he Kitchen's World hari ema benkeleng ka pelinyana re khutle ngiku khonzile.
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0: Asimo he, pina kemo nate nate rifuma na jwalo kono mwana hotso ho nomani Atamale Cardi B ho 011 Radio, the pulse of a Jolzy.
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2: In our news this hour, the National Energy Regulator of South Africa has published the reasons for the decision on the redetermination of Eskom's generation regulatory asset base following approval by the energy regulator at its meeting held on the 10th of July 2026. And the Gauteng Department of Health strongly condemns an act of theft and vandalism that occurred at Chris Hani Baragwanath Academic Hospital on Saturday night. For 011 Radio News, I'm Sandra Thembi Masiteng. Good morning.
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2: The National Energy Regulator of South Africa has published the reasons for a decision on the redetermination of Eskom's generation regulator asset base following approval by the energy regulator at its meeting held on the 10th of July 2026. Head of Communication Charles Tlabela explains.
3: The redetermination was undertaken in compliance with the High Court judgment of the 21st of December 2025. Following the redetermination, NERSA approved Eskom's additional allowable revenue of 54 billion rands on the 7th of February 2026. The court directed that the redetermination must be lawful, rational, and transparent, and must include stakeholder consultation. In line with the court's order, NERSA conducted public consultation in accordance with the National Energy Regulator Act and the requirements of the Promotion of Administrative Justice Act. Written submissions were received from stakeholders, including Eskom, agriculture, mining, business formations, civil society organizations, and members of the public. More broadly, submissions emphasized the importance of regulatory transparency, consistency, and adherence to the approved methodology. NERSA considered all submissions, and the reasons for decision reflect a balanced consideration of these concerns within the confines of the law, the methodology, and the evidentiary record before it. NERSA reassessed Eskom's generation regulatory asset base component by component in accordance with the MYPD4 methodology and the High Court's remittal, addressing Eskom's application, stakeholder comments, the applicable methodology provisions, and NERSA's determination and reasons for each building block.
2: The Gauteng Department of Health strongly condemns an act of theft and vandalism that occurred at Chris Hani Baragwanath Academic Hospital on Saturday night. The departmental spokesperson, Steve Mabona, explains.
4: Accordingly, hospital CCTV operators monitoring the facility observed a male suspect on the roof of the main kitchen building. Now, security personnel were immediately alerted and responded swiftly, apprehending the suspect outside the main kitchen. Preliminary investigation indicates that the suspect allegedly gained access through the main kitchen plant room located behind the dental unit. A burglar door in the area had reportedly been left unsecured, providing access to the kitchen balcony. Following his arrest, the suspect led the security to an area outside Ward 15, where several hospital water taps had allegedly been concealed. The suspect is further alleged to have stolen taps over the past few weeks from various locations within the hospital precinct, including Ward 40. A case has been opened with the Diepkloof police station, and the suspect had been handed over to the police for further investigation.
2: The Johannesburg Metropolitan Police Department, JMPD, wishes to inform members of the public that their main emergency call-taking and dispatch line 011-375-5918 is temporarily unavailable. Olani Fihla, Johannesburg, JMPD spokesperson, rather, explains.
5: This disruption has been intermittent since Friday, 10 July 2026, and it is due to a technical breakdown. Technicians are actively working to resolve the issue and restore full connectivity as a matter of urgency. In the interim, members of the public are urged to use alternative contact lines to reach JMP Dispatch for any emergencies, traffic disruptions, or by law enforcement. And that's the landline, which is 011-674-0144. 011-674-0144, or the WhatsApp hotline, which is 075-349-0815.
2: And lastly, Forest Hill Shopping Center in Centurion continues to struggle despite exciting business rescue in 2022. The 1.5 billion mall is now largely vacant, with several sections at lowest and visible signs of deterioration. Recapping our top story, the National Energy Regulator of South Africa has published the reasons for decision on the determination of Eskom's generation regulator asset base following approval by Energy Regulator at its meeting held on the 10th of July 2026. And the Gauteng Department of Health strongly condemns an act of theft and vandalism that occurred at Chris Hani Baragwanath Hospital on Saturday night. My name is Sandra Thembi Masiteng for 011 Radio. Have a lovely day.
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7: Good morning to all the listeners. It is after 7 on this Tuesday morning. It's time for your second traffic update, keeping you moving and informed across the city. Starting on Chris Hani Road, expect delays on the eastbound heading towards Dynamo and Nicholas Street in Power Park. Anticipate delays on Harmony Street in Westbury heading towards Perth Road. And in Hurst Hill, the roadworks along Portland Avenue. This is causing delays traveling on that route. In traffic, is congested on the N1 North with delays from between Pierce Nadia and Winnie Mandela Drive, and this is due to an accident seen at Winnie Mandela Drive. On Malibongwe Drive, expect delays on the northbound heading towards Boundary Road in Khayesand. Also expect delays on the southbound in Sharon Lee towards the N1. In Magaliesberg, expect delays on Winnie Mandela Drive South heading towards Leslie Avenue. And in Paulshof, expect delays on the eastbound of Witkopen Road heading towards Mhlanga Avenue. Also expect delays in both directions on Witkopen Road, that's still in Paulshof, heading towards Archer Road. In Bryanston, expect delays on Homestead Avenue heading towards Main Road. And expect delays on the southbound of Winnie Mandela Drive, and that's heading towards Sandton Drive in Parkmore Sandton. And expect delays on the eastbound of Republic Road heading towards Woodlands Avenue in Hurlingham. And traffic is slow on Victory Road and 6th Street, that's in Greenside, and in Parkhurst heading towards 4th Avenue. In Parkhurst, expect delays on the northbound of Oxford Road approaching Bolton Road. And Riverdy, expect delays on Nazareth Road, that's heading towards Main Reef Road. Traffic is occurring on the eastbound of Main Reef Road with delays from the Langlachter Traffic Department in Amalcolm, and that's heading towards the M2 East on-ramp. On the M1 North, there's an accident scene that's next to Goldriffe City. Expect delays and please approach that scene with caution. And travelling further north, there are delays travelling through the Crown Interchange and Double Decker section heading towards Smith Street in Bramfontein. And still on the M1 North, there's an accident scene that's after 11th Avenue in Harton Estate, and this is causing delays from the Killarney Bends. Also expect delays on the M2 West. It's from the Rissick Street Selby exit towards the Crown Interchange joining the M1 North. And in Harton, expect delays on St. Andrew Road heading towards Harton Drive. Further delays on the northbound of Harton Drive heading towards Castlegory Road. And in Sandton, expect delays on the M1 North and southbound off-ramps as onto Grayson Drive. And also expect delays on the M1 South off-ramp and the northbound of Pretoria Main Road in Marlborough approaching Marlborough Drive. In Germiston, traffic is heavy on the N3 North with delays from between Elans and Geldenhuys Interchange. And still on the N3 North, there's an accident seen before the Buckley Interchange, and this is causing heavy delays from Modderfontein Road. In Midrand, expect delays on the southbound of Pretoria Main Road in Rogers Park approaching Olifantsfontein Road, and anticipate delays on the southbound of R55 heading towards Arthur Avenue in Cawthorn. Lastly, traffic is slow on the N1 South that's leaving Centurion, travelling towards Olifantsfontein Road in Midrand. For any complaints, incidents, or reports of accidents, you can call 0800 002 587 or 011 375 5911. And this is Superintendent Lani Fihlo of JMPD, reminding motorists to take it easy, drive safely, obey the rules of the road, stay buckled up, don't text and drive, and don't drink and drive.
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0: 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How are you? Level us up. Ho 011 Radio, the pulse of Joel's. Levels up. How are you? Metsotso e leshome le metso mehlano hantle ka morao hora ya borobedi. 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
0: Mamiri hakitsi bika pa waitsi ba company ena ya Amazon. 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
0: Straight from Johannesburg to the rest of the world. Hold on. 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
3: Oh man. Damn, bro, this is so frustrating. Every time we try to do something, it fails, man. What should we do next?
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2: In our headline this hour, the United Africans Transformation expresses its concern over the reported break-in at the office of the Speaker of Limpopo Legislature in Lebowakgomo, particularly given the timing of the incident. Action SA Joburg mayoral candidate Herman Mashaba will today conduct an oversight visit of the electrification project at Shalazile Camp in Denver. This is a temporary shelter camp for survivors of the 2023 Osindiso building fire that occurred in the inner city, which claimed 70 lives. The oversight visit follows allegations that City Power paid contractor approximately 121 million rands for a work that was valued at 11 million rands. And Minister of Justice and Constitutional Development Ms. Mamoloko Kubayi addressed delegates at the 2026 Judiciary Conference that took place in KwaZulu-Natal last night. For this and more, at Top of the Hour.
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3: Good morning, I am Fundi K, your home of sports. Sizoqala lapha kwi-PSL. I-TS Galaxy kanye ne-Richards Bay baflekiwe. So if FIFA confirmed that two PSL clubs remain blacklisted from registering new players due to outstanding player disputes cases. So i-Galaxy's long-running ban remains active, while i-Richards Bay FC are currently barred from registering their new signings until their disputes are cleared. Kantiga futhi, the league has released the official nominees for the 2026 PSL Awards. Defending league champions, Orlando Pirates heavily dominate the shortlist, with stars like Oshwina Polis, Nori Lebohile Mofokeng up for top honors. The official awards ceremony is scheduled for umhlaka 27 July 2026, kona Monday. Kanti ke masibeka lapha kwi tennis, Sinner defeats Uverev, kanti Onoskova defeats Molkova. Players now immediately shift focus away from the lawns of London as the tour moves toward the North American hard court swing, and all roads now lead to flashing medals for the US Open starting late next month. Kanti ke masibeka lapha kwi motorsports, rumors are escalating that Carlos Sainz will invoke a release clause to exit Williams for Audi next season. Kanti Brad Binder has officially confirmed he will step down from the factory Red Bull KTM seat at the end of the year. The FIAWEC saw BMW take its first major victory of the year at the 6 hours of Sao Paulo. Kanti ke masicheka lapha kwi rugby, the global rugby community is mourning the sudden passing of 20-year-old South African tight head prop Uluqobo Bibo Makwedini. The former SA under 18 player suffered a fatal cardiac arrest during a training session with French Pro D2 club Ibezeres, where former Springbok captain Bob Skinstad serves as president. Kanti the World Rugby announced that Lanklan Donay of Hong Kong, China, will face the Foul Play Review Committee yesterday. The hearing follows a disciplinary citation picked up during Hong Kong's 38-17 loss to Chile in the World Rugby Nations Cup. Kanti the Independent Appeal Committee dismissed a formal challenge from Spain under 20 player. His suspension remains in place after being cited for discriminatory behavior toward an opponent. That's all for now, and I'll be back with only European football updates at 9:30.
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0: Mlindo, the vocalist, who 011 Radio, the Pulse of Josie, out Hamon Nati Nati Pinena Batunga, I'm a blesser. Hey, hey, Khali, who kill a valin tenet while they look on Africa Bora? Who to get a blesser? 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
0: Mothating ona nna lwana re tlo feta fela ha sesanyane ka mabenkeleng. 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
5: ka jeno ntataka re mathela mane KZN re batlana le packaging team leader from an FMCG industry the packaging team leader that we are looking for. We are looking for someone on only this qualification, a national diploma or equivalent in production or operations management or go engineering or any related field. So anyone on only a national diploma or any equivalent qualification in production or operations management or engineering or any related field that can be you're doing the packaging, and this person must have a minimum of 3 years experience in packaging or manufacturing leadership role. So ke motšelo re tamile bano o tseba go luka or ona le knowledge of traditional beer production and packaging process. It will be an advantage re lorona le that knowledge of traditional beer production and packaging. So that's about the process down. So the person una tamile be ile someone le gore o na le experience or proven record ya go manager batho nyana as a team leader tamile ba le gore o bile a leader or a supervisor for at least a minimum of a year as a leader or as a supervisor. So this person can be residing anywhere in South Africa as long as they are willing to relocate to KZN in Isithebe. And if valiting, they can send us their CVs, morerecruitment@enigma-mas.co.za. And Dabarumeji Monubata phone after Metsotsunyana was 010-065-4721. So it's a packaging team leader position in KZN. This week, material KZN can need. From last week in Zelio and Afel. So that's the packaging leader in KZN in Isithebe. Now Harry Jiga Hapere Khutlela Mono Hai Mono Johannesburg. We are looking for a senior accountant. Senior accountant there matlang someone loro onali the following tertiary qualifications. Someone loro onali accounting BCom accounting. Or national diploma in accounting or any equivalent, someone on a minimum of 15 years experience in a senior accounting or financial operation role. So this is a very senior position. That's why I have 15 years experience as a senior accountant or a financial any financial role. Someone who looks at the general ledger management and full financial transaction processing. Someone who looks at the sales, the purchases, the payroll and expense processing. Someone who looks at the experience with quick, easy accounting software. You must have knowledge of quick, easy accounting software. Someone who has experience in supervising and mentoring junior accountant staff or bookkeepers. So give the senior accountant or matang mona Gauteng in Johannesburg. So that one Leana Hale thing, they can send us their CV more recruitment@enigma-mas.co.za. Lebo na after Mitsutsunyana, they can call us for 010-065-4721. Barbara, they've sent us their CV or Hono Icheka Munor. The position it's a senior accountant in Johannesburg and packaging team leader in KZN. Both of them more information, they can go through our website www.enigma-mas.co.za, and then under the vacancies batlabona these two positions even if they want to apply on the website, they can apply on the option or apply more on the website. So they might just go through there and then babone the position kabotlalo the requirements are on. So get the two position runal let's one and tatwaka Gauteng hammogo le KZN and Louis.
1: Ntate oh Enigma and Mass Personnel, your recruitment partners. E ka re bile re ka tshentsha le slogan seno re re mo bophelo bo leng teng. Yes. 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It's a conference e kholo ya manufacturing in the whole of Africa. E tswarutse mona Sandton Convention Center. Re motlotlo ntate hore we are only 2 years in business, really 011 radio. Ke rona the office of the presidency, deputy president and ntate deputy president office ya hai e kgethile 011 radio hore e be yona a media partner ya manufacturing indaba 2026 for the whole of Africa. 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
3: In our news this hour, the United African Transformation expresses its concern over the reported break-in at the office of the Speaker of Limpopo Legislature in Lebowakgomo, particularly given the timing of the incident. Action SA Johannesburg mayoral candidate Henmer Mashaba will today conduct an oversight visit of the electrification project at Shazile Camp in Denver. This is a temporary shelter camp for survivors of the 2023 Osindiso building fire that occurred in the inner city, which claimed 70 lives. The oversight visit follows allegations that the city power paid contractor approximately 121 million for work that is valued at 11 million rands. And Minister of Justice and Constitutional Development, Ms. Mamoloko Kubai, addressed delegates at the 2026 Judicial Conference that took place in KwaZulu-Natal last night. For 011 Radio News, I'm Sandra Thembi Masiteng. Good morning. The Minister of Justice and Constitutional Development, Mamoloko Kubai, addressed delegates at the 2026 Judiciary Conference that took place in KwaZulu-Natal. The conference was convened by the Chief Justice of the Republic of South Africa under the theme Towards a Single Institutionally Independent and Accountable Judiciary, and it was attended by members of the judiciary across the country. Mamoloko Kubai addressed the gala dinner last night, and the first day of the conference, her remarks will reflect on the progress made towards strengthening the institutional independence of the judiciary, while reaffirming the government's commitment to uphold judicial independence in the role of law and the values that are in the constitution. The United African Transformation expresses its concern over the reported break-in at the office of the Speaker of Limpopo Legislature in Lebowakgomo, particularly given the timing of the incident. A spokesperson of the United African Transformation, Mighty Babule, explains.
4: UAT expresses its grave concern over the reported break-in at the office of the Speaker of the Limpopo Legislature in Lebowakgomo, particularly given the time of the incident. According to the reports, intruders gained access to legislature through ceiling, ransacked offices, and left files open. This incident allegedly occurred just as a forensic report into allegations of tender irregularities and governance failures was due to present the relevant oversight structures.
3: And Action SA Joburg mayoral candidate Henmer Mashaba will today conduct an oversight visit of the electrification project at Shalazile Camp in Denver. This is a temporary shelter camp for survivors of the 2023 Osindiso building fire that occurred in the inner city, which claimed 70 lives. The oversight visit follows allegations that the city power paid the contractor approximately 121 million rands for a work that is valued at 11 million rands. The oversight visit aims to establish the facts of the matter and provide a way forward on how to ensure that individuals who are involved in this injustice are held to book. Mashaba will be joined by a Joburg caucus leader and the MMC candidates, Councillor Sarah Vessels and Councillor Mpumi Edward, Zandile Tabula and Bongani Mabizela. Recapping up with our top stories, the United African Transformation expresses its concern over the reported break-in in the city of the Speaker of Limpopo Legislature in Lebowa Gomo, particularly given the timing of the incident. For 011 Radio News, I'm Sandra Thembi Masiteng. Hailale.

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3: Good morning to all the listeners. It is off this Tuesday morning. It's time for your second traffic update, keeping you moving and informed across the city. Starting on Chris Honey Road, expect delays on the eastbound heading towards Dynamo and Nicholas Street in Power Park. Anticipate delays on Harmony Street in Westbury heading towards Perth Road. And in Hurst Hill, there are roadworks along Portland Avenue. This is causing delays travelling on that route. In traffic is congested on the N1 North with delays from between Piers Nadia and Winnie Mandela Drive, and this is due to an accident seen at Winnie Mandela Drive. On Malibongwe Drive, expect delays on the northbound heading towards Boundary Road in Kaiasand. Also expect delays on the southbound in Sharon Lee towards the N1. In Magaliesberg, expect delays on Winnie Mandela Drive South heading towards Leslie Avenue. And in Paulshof, expect delays on the eastbound of Witkopen Road heading towards Mklanga Avenue. Also expect delays in both directions on Witkopen Road, that's still in Paulshof, heading towards Archer Road. In Bryanston, expect delays on Homestead Avenue heading towards Main Road. And expect delays on the southbound of Winnie Mandela Drive, and that's heading towards Santon Drive in Parkmore Santon. And expect delays on the eastbound of Republic Road heading towards Woodlands Avenue in Hurlingham. And traffic is slow on Victory Road and 6th Street, that's in Greenside and in Parkhurst, heading towards 4th Avenue. In Parkhurst, expect delays on the northbound of Oxford Road, approaching Bolton Road. And Riverdy, expect delays on Nazareth Road, that's heading towards Main Reef Road. Traffic is clearing on the eastbound of Main Reef Road, with delays from the Langlachter Traffic Department in Amalcolm, and that's heading towards the M2 East on-ramp. On the M1 North, there's an accident scene that's next to Goldriff City. Expect delays and please approach that scene with caution. And travelling further north, there are delays travelling through the Crown Interchange and Double Decker section heading towards Smith Street in Bramfontein. And still on the M1 North, there's an accident scene that's after 11th Avenue in Harton Estate, and this is causing delays from the Killarney Bends. Also expect delays on the M2 West. It's from the Rissick Street Selby exit towards the Crown Interchange joining the M1 North. And in Harton, expect delays on St. Andrew Road heading towards Harton Drive. Further delays on the northbound of Harton Drive heading towards Castlegory Road. And in Santon, expect delays on the M1 North and southbound off-ramps as onto Grayson Drive. And also expect delays on the M1 South off-ramp and the northbound of Pretoria Main Road in Marlborough approaching Marlborough Drive. In Germiston, traffic is heavy on the N3 North with delays run between Elans and Geldenhuys Interchange. And still on the N3 North, there's an accident seen before the Buckley Interchange, and this is causing heavy delays from Modderfontein Road. In Midrand, expect delays on the southbound of Pretoria Main Road in Rogers Park approaching Olifantsfontein Road, and anticipate delays on the southbound of R55 heading towards Arthur Avenue in Cawthorn. Lastly, traffic is slow on the N1 South, this leaving Centurion, travelling towards Olifantsfontein Road in Midrand. For any complaints, incidents, or reports of accidents, you can call 0800 002 587 or 011 375 5911. And this is Superintendent Lani Fihl of JMPD, reminding motorists to take it easy, drive safely, obey the rules of the road, stay buckled up, don't text and drive, and don't drink and drive.
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1: 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Welcome to the Pulse of Josie.
5: Good morning, le guy.
1: Re tengwa ne so le kae?
5: Ah, lena ke tsohile.
1: Eh, all is well my brother. It's a beautiful Tuesday morning. Ibile today ke thabile hore I'm talking to a manufacturer. E le hore South Africa mona we are beginning manufacturing in Durban today, ka Manika Sentin Convention Center. Ke taba tse monate re bua lwana ka jeno.
5: Thank you for the invite. Thank you for the invitation. I'm glad to be here.
1: Thank you so much. Akere Kalemona, what inspired you to establish Lebitso Lela Indwangu Originals, and what gap did you see in South Africa ho footwear market hore utle ka Indwangu Originals? O bo rjwetse lorna, why did you choose Lebitso Lena Indwangu Originals?
5: Okay. So firstly, the inspiration came about, I think about 2015. Yeah?
1: Mm-hmm.
5: I was looking for the Tlako Tseleng. They were called double moon straps at the time. I remember I was still doing my internship. So the Tantra Shop in former Alaria School and all of that.
1: Yes.
5: I mean, at work, sorry, not bad. So yeah, so I was looking for those shoes because I follow Italian trends a lot. So they didn't exist at the time. So I looked for them everywhere. So I was like, but there's a gap in the market. If you explore the difference between the European fashion and South African fashion, we tend to be a bit slow. Because back then, Bozara never
1: stayed.
5: So I saw that gap. That actually, in terms of trends, you know, we're a bit behind. You know, so we started out, we didn't start off with shoes. We started off with ties, pocket squares, and lapel pins. And then we evolved to creating our own pattern socks. Because at the time, heavy socks was a thing. And then eventually we got into making our first sneakers, which is the track sneakers, which was inspired by the New Balance 101, 104s, the original New Balances, you know? So that's how we started our journey. And what inspired the name Indwangu Originals? One of my favorite brands is Adidas Originals, right?
1: Adidas Originals, okay, yes.
5: Yeah. So Indwangu is a classy term that is used for someone that dresses nice. And obviously, me being the person that I am, I said about Tao Shain Wang, you know.
1: Sure.
5: And then
1: sure.
5: And we always start with me. I was always called Mr. Indwangu. So I was like, hey, why don't I start a brand? So I combined the two, say Indwangu.
1: Yeah.
5: And I was like, okay, let's take a page from my favorite brand,
1: yeah,
5: which is Adidas Originals. So like, and I'm Originals.
1: Oh, that's yeah. How that's how it came about. All right. No, Realebo. So your brand is actually built around quality craftsmanship and minimalist design. What sets Indwangu Originals apart from other footwear brands?
5: Look, so as you've mentioned, we're very strict and stringent when it comes to craftsmanship. Like, we make sure that our shoes sell themselves.
1: Oh,
5: so
1: yes.
5: We're not just trying to be another brand that sells shoes, but we're trying to make quality shoes at minimum cost as well, affordable to anyone.
1: Oh,
5: you
1: yes. Know?
5: The market is pretty much expensive, and most of the shoes that you can get out there that are super, super quality are very expensive. So we're trying to, you know, bridge that gap and just make quality shoes that everyone can wear, everyone can be proud of, you know. And yeah, it's basically about the customer. We're very customer centric. Our brand is very based on what customers want. We take great feedback, either critic or good, very much, and then we feedback on that.
1: Ay, ehlakile ngwaneso, ehlakile. Nete ya sala. So as a proudly South African business, how important is it for local manufacturing and supporting local talent to your vision?
5: Yeah, no, we still have a long way to go, because even, you know, at times we have to source from the school, because at least they have the manufacturing structures very well. So that structure, and I say, hasn't been built to that capacity, but I know the guys are putting it together. We're really trying to push it out there, you know,
1: that
5: let's get our manufacturing stuff together, because I know, you know, there were talks that guys are manufacturing in China, what. But honestly speaking, there aren't factories that we can use in SA. You know, you can even try Google and anything like that. The only factories we'll find are school shoes, sandal shoes. So I know as a guy, we're working together to try and, you know, create that industry that will make us benefit in the long run. But currently, it's very lacking, very behind, but we're working towards it, you know. And I say that we're going to take a business one industry at a time. Yes, you're flooding this business right now, but one industry at a time, if you can do it and have that sort of that combination of black people, that, okay, cool, we're taking back this industry. We're going to do it eventually.
1: Indeed. Kile, Tujali. We say, uqadile neng ha ono etsa internship 2015, eh?
5: Yeah, it was
1: 2015. Yeah, it was around 2015. So, what? So, obviously, every journey has got its own challenges. What are some of the biggest challenges you faced when Unzo Ubelda this brand? And what lessons have you learned, Lietung Lela Hao?
5: Yeah, business is very tough, especially when it comes to this kind of business, right? Because the somewhat many barriers to entry. For starters, the factories that we're speaking with, you have an idea, you want to execute it, you can't find a factory in SA, no way. You go all the way to Devon to try and sample stuff, you find the guys but they're not used to it, you know, they're used to making stuff. So that was one problem that we faced when we, you know, when we started out, until we had to look at other routes and, you know, had to outsource maybe go check what it is to in, because you know they had booming shoe industry at the time, you know, and it was basically, first of all, it was just sourcing the right factories to manufacture the shoes, and obviously the red tape behind tax and everything, because now you're not manufacturing in the country anymore, you know, you had to import from the other country. So those were the stuff that we faced when we're starting out. However, with us building our own infrastructure and just making sure that we can produce locally, or even try, you know, some parts of the shoes that were made thing here internationally. So it was those kind of things, just establishing the core of the business, which is actually the manufacturing part, and eventually owning the whole value chain, because manufacturing, supply, and everything, because everything had to be outsourced and everything coming at a cost. So at the end of the day, you find your margins. We've made shoes. And which is why they always say local brands are expensive, because they don't understand the margins that we have to face when dealing with pricing. At the end of the day, go to whatever, it's 100 grand, but you spend you know, tons amount of money to get those shoes on. So it's those kind of things we still face. And yeah, but it's a progressive movement right now. We're getting there, one step at a time.
1: Hanyane, hanyane, wanis. Hanyane, hanyane. We're going to run quickly to a commercial break, my brother. Har kutla fela. We'll take, I see one or two messages here. There are two questions here, of which I'm going to pass to you from our listeners. Har potela ka pelinyana riatla.
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1: Akemetso to emashume amabedi motimotlana le metsumene le Scott Dorqeta o hatwa hora ya boropong ntsubuletse kgwaitse 011 Radio, the pulse of Josie. Rina le ntlantla kwano mona hleke motheiwa idwa indwangu originals ke mufuta o itseng wa dieta kwano mona Africa borwa o ka mane ka Eastern Monena riela le nenwa ke itlhaisa ngwane so o ntso le teng ka mo wa ke re ntlantla. There's a message here ho tswa ho Sipho Dlamini. O re hula a le ka mane ka Thembisa are if a young entrepreneur has a great product idea but a very little capital, what are the first three steps you would advise them to take based on your own journey? Ke Sipho Dlamini o ka Thembisa.
5: So you know, with ideas, because no ideas, yeah? So for one, try to get your idea patented or secured in every possible way, right? But you know, business aspects, you don't have to have as much capital as you have. You know, start with what you have. Whatever little that you have, try to implement that product, even if you're starting with the low quality of it or the low standard of it, but just make sure execute your idea with whatever you have and then improve from it. Because you can never wait for the right time in life, you know, because you wait forever. So my advice would be obviously to start with what you have. Start where you are.
1: Yes.
5: There are no steps to this thing. It's just a simple thing. You have the idea. You have little capital. Use that little capital to try and execute whatever you can. And then it will improve itself from there. Because you will wait forever waiting for someone to try to knock at this door and those doors. So at least if you start with what you have and then grow eventually. And then if people recognize your business and if it's worth, you know, it will grow eventually for itself. But my advice is, we're not putting steps to it. We're not putting a process to it. It's a simple advice. Start where you are, start with what you have, and then you'll grow from there.
1: The most important thing is to start. You have to start. Melissa ka Lenesia, Lena ngotsi kwa nomona. Uri, your shoes are proudly made in South Africa. How do you balance producing high quality products locally while keeping your prices competitive for everyday consumers?
5: So it's a sourcing of material that is the most paramount of our business, right? And we won't lie and say we have producers of the material. So our material is sourced internationally, however the manufacturing happens here. So whatever that we're using our shoes and source internationally, because we can't source it anywhere here else. And that's how we're able to bridge between sourcing the right quality and manufacturing the right kind of shoes that we want. Because we handle the how we manufacture our shoes and how our shoes are made, and it's made to our standards, you know, instead of us outsourcing that part. Because that part is very paramount to our business. It's critical and core to our business. We are very much craftsmanship based. Our shoes are the core of our business. We're not trying to sell the brand in one way, you know, but we're trying to sell the shoes itself. And if you can look at our shoes, they're minimally brand. You can't even tell that it's in Guang Originals or whatever, because we're trying to make the shoe sell itself rather than, you know, selling the brand itself.
1: Jacob Mokoena Fosloras, yena ore ntlantla ibile o bitsa ka lebitswa diqala diqwafela are ntlantla. Many South African brands struggle to break into the international market. What has been your biggest challenge in positioning Indwangu as a global luxury brand?
5: You know, in that part, I'd say in our part, lack of fortune played a crucial role. Little did we know, this other time we sold the shoe to this guy from Cape Town, you know? And he traveled to Italy one time, and then I get a call from these guys. We sold this kind of shoe from this kind of person. We're interested in working with you with the K-Lab. But yeah, I'm not going to expose too much because that's still under wraps. However, we're working on a plan to expand globally. You know, previously, we had partners from the USA, but that didn't work to work because it's still on our infancy stage. For our checks shoes, they were very much interested in that side of the world. But we've learned a lot from that, you know, and then we'll position ourselves in a position that will make sure that our shoes are different, and which is why market research is very important. With whatever you produce, just do a market research and see who's doing it out there and how they're doing it, and see how you can position your brand differently from everyone else. What you're doing must be different, and it must be eye-catching. You know, you can't compete on a global scale where else you're replicating whatever everyone else is doing.
1: Yeah. Definitely, so, yeah.
5: Yeah, it just needs to apply that market research and just be different. You know, apply your mind, just be different. Don't always go for the winning products. Oh, I know South Africans will buy this and doing this. Yeah, but they're gonna make colors and what are that things. No, no, we don't want that. You know, we want to be different. We want to sell on a global scale. We want to be minimal. We want to be this kind of person. So our market research is very much strong on that, and it puts us in a position where we can attract other buyers from international countries.
1: Ngwaneso, bizon la nako, we've got to cut our conversation right here. Really boha for your time. If anybody would love to follow you, would like to know more about Indwangu Originals and so on and so forth, where do we follow you? How do we contact you?
5: It's Indwangu Originals on our socials, and our WhatsApp is 081-520-4945. That's our Indwangu Originals line. Otherwise, you can email us at dinduangoceo@gmail.com. If you have any questions about entrepreneurship or anything like that, want to get into the shoe business sort of thing, we're very much welcome to offer whatever little knowledge that we have, because we're also, you know, still learning and growing. But yeah, Dinduangu Originals on all socials, 081-520-9545 on WhatsApp, rather. Yeah, that's it.
1: 081-520-4945. Kimo batla ufumana ding.
5: Yebo.
1: Ngwana Mary Aleboha, thank you so much for your time. Have a blessed Tuesday. Hi Lale.
5: Thank you likewise.
1: Hey Takada.
0: Hadiwele, the Morning Express.
1: Ema shume ama raru hante fela mamidi ohona jole mesosun na luena rukata wa hatua hora ena ya borobonga. 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
8: Good morning, I am...
1: Butle khazidi yaka kitlatla huwe na kitlatla. 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Sandra, kena khazidi yaka.
8: In our headline this hour, the United Africans Transformation expresses its concern over the reported break-in at the office of the Speaker of Limpopo Legislature in Lebowakgomo, particularly given the timing of the incident. Action SA Joburg mayoral candidate Herman Mashaba will today conduct an oversight visit of the electrification project at Shalazile Camp in Denver. This is a temporary shelter camp for survivors of the 2023 Osindiso building fire that occurred in the inner city, which claimed 70 lives. The oversight visit follows allegations that City Power paid contractor approximately 121 million rands for a work that was valued at 11 million rands. And Minister of Justice and Constitutional Development Ms. Mamoloko Kubayi addressed delegates at the 2026 Judiciary Conference that took place in KwaZulu-Natal last night. For this and more, at top of the hour.
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12: Good morning, my name is Fundi K, your home of sports. Sizokhuluma nge English Premier League njengoba kade sengishilo ekuqaleni. Pre-season training has commenced across the country with clubs gearing up for international tours ahead of the official season start on Friday, ngomhlaka 21 August. Kanti ke Manchester United dominates the morning news by completing a rapid £50 million sweep for Chelsea's Andre Santos. Alonso vowed to restore Chelsea to the Champions League during his highly anticipated first press conference. Kanti Tottenham Hotspur, ama fans wakhona, they were celebrating after the club shattered records with a £100 million sweep for Sandro Tonali. Kanti masibheka lapha kuma major down deals. Jeremy Jacquet signed for Liverpool in a massive £55 million defensive transfer from French club Rennes. Kanti Hincapie officially joined Arsenal from Bayer Leverkusen to bolster the Gunners' back line for £34.5 million. Elliot Anderson finalized a historic club record move from Nottingham Forest to join champions in Manchester City. Kanti masibheka ama transfer rumors. Mohamed Salah is currently weighing a shock offer from MLS side Sporting Kansas City after leaving Liverpool. Kanti Bruno Guimarães is close to an Arsenal move as valuation talks with Newcastle enter the final stages. Kanti João Gomez is a prime target for Liverpool and Manchester United following his failed Atletico Madrid transfer. Kanti pre-season countdown isiyaqala njengoba nazi ukuthi ngomhlaka 21 August 2026 is the official date for the opening match of the season. Kanti ke iArsenal izobe idlala neConventry City and they will kick off the new campaign under the Friday night lights. International tours begin next week as squads fly out to the US and Asia. That's all for today. Please catch me again tomorrow for more sports updates.
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1: In our news this hour, the United African Transformation expresses its concern over the reported break-in at the office of the Speaker of Limpopo Legislature in Lebowakgomo, particularly given the timing of the incident. Action SA Johannesburg mayoral candidate Henmer Mashaba will today conduct an oversight visit of the electrification project at Shazile Camp in Denver. This is a temporary shelter camp for survivors of the 2023 Osindiso building fire that occurred in the inner city, which claimed 70 lives. The oversight visit follows allegations that the city power paid contractor approximately 121 million for work that is valued at 11 million rands. And Minister of Justice and Constitutional Development, Ms. Mamoloko Kubai, addressed delegates at the 2026 Judicial Conference that took place in KwaZulu-Natal last night. For 011 Radio News, I'm Sandra Tembi Masiteng. Good morning. The Minister of Justice and Constitutional Development, Mamoloko Kubai, addressed delegates at the 2026 Judiciary Conference that took place in KwaZulu-Natal. The conference was convened by the Chief Justice of the Republic of South Africa under the theme Towards a Single Institutionally Independent and Accountable Judiciary, and it was attended by members of the judiciary across the country. Mamoloko Kubai addressed the gala dinner last night, and the first day of the conference, her remarks will reflect on the progress made towards strengthening the institutional independence of the judiciary, while reaffirming the government's commitment to uphold judicial independence in the role of law and the values that are in the constitution. The United African Transformation expresses its concern over the reported break-in at the office of the Speaker of Limpopo Legislature in Lebowakgomo, particularly given the timing of the incident. A spokesperson of the United African Transformation, Mighty Babule, explains.
2: UAT expresses its grave concern over the reported break-in at the office of the Speaker of the Limpopo Legislature in Lebowakgomo, particularly given the time of the incident. According to the reports, intruders gained access to legislature through ceiling, ransacked offices, and left files open. This incident allegedly occurred just as a forensic report into allegations of tender irregularities and governance failures was due to present the relevant oversight structures.
1: And Action SA Joburg mayoral candidate Henmer Mashaba will today conduct an oversight visit of the electrification project at Shalazile Camp in Denver. This is a temporary shelter camp for survivors of the 2023 Osindiso building fire that occurred in the inner city, which claimed 70 lives. The oversight visit follows allegations that the city power paid the contractor approximately 121 million rands for a work that is valued at 11 million rands. The oversight visit aims to establish the facts of the matter and provide a way forward on how to ensure that individuals who are involved in this injustice are held to book. Mashaba will be joined by a Joburg caucus leader and the MMC candidates, Councillor Sarah Vessels and Councillor Mpumi Edward, Zandile Tabula and Bongani Mabizela. Recapping up with our top stories, the United African Transformation expresses its concern over the reported break-in in the city of the Speaker of Limpopo Legislature in Lebowakgomo, particularly given the timing of the incident. For 011 Radio News, I'm Sandra Tembi Masiteng. Hailale.

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Hello, good morning khoi more and welcome to the Urban Wave on a beautiful Tuesday. It is the 14th of July 2026. 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We have an author for today and then of course last row of the show ka nkane ho hora ya pele ka golong ya ho qetela it is the beauty space seo e leng gore he ka matla a maholo ke na le moedi letsatsi la kajeno. Hey, Chantel, I was actually ready, right, and relevant on the beauty space. They are booked and busy. Let's sing Lena like a Jeno. Louise Hell, let's sing Lena Obua. All things nails, nails and things. It's about network. How suiti hair, killing an young leather. Even wave, let's sing Lena like a Jeno. Access the Kitchulo Jaluk, Sente Kerle, Ikatumi, the Hotemoka Tong, Olohona Ding. 18 minutes now. Pele, Refusan Zakafra, let's say, Hora Ina, ya, Lish. Show me ke tsapa le di le tsa di lena la house ntse o tsa di le hantle re ke fete he re ya mo re tla tla thola jalo ba re kena ka dipapatsong re ntse re le ka hona ka golong ena ya pele ya lena ne o re ntano hatela pele Danga Devs family anthem.

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8: 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Let's go.

0: song with a beautiful song. Ibizo Jolo Richest and 27 after 10. It's our time. In 3 minutes from now, we'll be having the news headlines. Kama go bona hera tla hatela pele hopola go kitse ene jefi re tla re fetela hape le ka manika Sandton Convention Center so ho ngata letsatsing lena la ka jeno tse o ileng re tletsa but nonetheless the show still is the Urban Wave on 011 Radio, the Pulse of Josie. Me re tsene he re ya hona 30 minutes after 10 mo go tla fumana ditlhotsa tsa ditaba Benny Blanco, Halsey and Khalid East Side.
1: When I was young, I fell in love.

0: All right, we're going to go to the east side. The east side for us at this moment is the news department, news headlines. And then immediately after that, you and I meet up again to continue until we wrap up this first half of the show, getting into the second row of the show, where now we get into Sarah's business of the day. It is a beautiful Tuesday. Don't forget, we even have the author's lane on the show today. We even have the beauty space as well. Booked and busy. That's exactly what's going on. News headlines.
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2: 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You're tuning into 011 Radio, the pulse of Jersey. I am Shade Adams with your headlines. The Western Cape High Court will hear President Cyril Ramaphosa Agent B to halt Parliament's Section 89 impeachment proceeding on Wednesday and Thursday. The president wants to suspend pending the review of Section 89 independent panel report that found that he has a prima facie case to answer over the Palapala matter. A new witness is expected to take a stand at the Madlanga Commission of Inquiry resumes proceeding at the Bridget Madlanga Justice College in Pretoria on Thursday morning. The inquiry is expected to continue hearing evidence related to the investigative directive against corruption.

0: DAC and its head, Advocate Andrea Johnson. And those are your headlines. I am Shade Adams. 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
2: Miss Adams, good morning.
0: Good morning.
2: Why are you freezing? Like, I'm just being, you know, politically correct, because, you know, I've been away, so you and I are welcoming each other. Or wrong? How? Am I wrong?
0: No, you're not.
2: Good morning, Miss Adams.
0: Good morning. How are you? I'm good, thanks. How are you?
2: Yeah, man, it's a beautiful Tuesday, so you and I, side to side, we're going to be doing this, ne?
0: Okay.
2: Right. Thank you. Thank you. Mabidiki Shade Adams gadi hloho tsa ditaba o tsa jalo he. O tla khotla hape top of the hour hore fa jalo the 4411, that is the 11 o'clock news. But you and I right about now, we are riding together hand in hand, because you're all I ever need. Austin Mahone.

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Le shume le metso e medi metso tso pele re fihla horeng ya le shume le motso o mong. Here we go, ke Coco Jones, who's 011 Radio, the Pulse of Josie. Me o tlopola go kitse he mona le bane re tla ne re fetele ka mane ka Sandton Convention Center. Manufacturing indaba ke yona taba e o ileng hore he ga tla be re hokahana jalo le bomphato re buisana ka yona tsatsi la kajeno. But top of the hour, we'll get the news from Sade and then get into the second row of the show. Still tuning into 011 Radio, the Pulse of Josie. They still be the Urban Waves. Callum Scott and Leona Lewis, you are the reason.

0: Fofi with a song called Where It Hurts. Before that, Chris Brown and Wizkid, Man on a Mission. Top of the hour, 11 o'clock. It's time for the news with Sade Adams.
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2: Good morning and welcome back to 011 Radio, the pulse of Josie. I am Sade Adams with your full news bulletin. The president wants the process suspended pending the review of the Section 89 independent parliament report that found that he has a prima facie case to answer over the parliamentar. The committee was established following a constitutional court ruling that impeachment proceeding they instituted against him. President Ramaphosa argued that the Section 89 committee should not continue with its work while he challenges the independent panel report, which found that he may have violated his oath of office in relations to the Palapala matter. Three witnesses have so far implicated IDAC head in compromising investigation to a case in which Crime Intelligence Deputy Head Major General Feroz Khan is accused of assault. Johnson has been implicated in allegations of interference and defeating the ends of justice in a matter involving Khan. The allegations stem from an incident that occurred in 2018 where it is alleged that Khan intimidated and assaulted a crime intelligence official, Brigadier Paitley. Parliament's Portfolio Committee on Cooperative Governance and Traditional Affairs will convene a high-level meeting on Friday to discuss National Treasury decision to temporarily withhold equitable share payments to 69 municipalities. The meeting will be attended by Gokta Minister Velonkosini Hlabisa, Finance Minister Enoch Dokongwane, the South African Local Government Association, and the chairpersons of three parliamentary oversight committees. And that is a wrap of our full news bulletin, and catch more 11:30 for your headlines right here on 011 Radio, the pulse of Josie.

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1: The news we're getting us into the second row of the show. This is the Urban Wave. Thank you so much, Shade. Bottom of the hour, that is 11:30. She will be back with the news headlines. And like I did say today, the manufacturing in Durban in Sandton Convention Center, that's exactly what's going to be going down today. So I'll be in and out, you know, in here and then quick. Off to Sentin, like that. But still, this is the Urban Wave, and I'm your host, Clocks, until we get to 2 o'clock. Onesimus, easy baby.

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0: don't break her heart. Of course, do not. It is fragile and stuff. We're going to take a quick commercial break, and then immediately after that, the Urban Wave continues on 011 Radio, The Pulse of Josie.
1: 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Damn, bro, this is so frustrating. Every time we try to do something, it fails, man. What should we do next?
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0: Melodie de jam, hey.
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0: really help if ungalinda, you know, kancane nje, because they always say when it gets darker, then you know that, all right, letsatsi le sentsha. So this is Naledi Apiwe, Zakwe Tswane Gospel Choir. Linda is the name of the song. And of course, it's 11:30 on the dot. 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
2: Good morning and welcome back to 011 Radio, Deep House of Jersey. I am Shade Adams with your headlines. A man is expected to appear in the Mamelsbury Magistrate Court in Swartland Tuesday morning following a shooting incident in West Bank, Western Cape, in which an infant was wounded. A man and a woman were killed, while 8 others, including the infant, were injured when attackers opened fire on them on Sunday morning. A new witness is expected to take the stand as the Madlanga Commission of Inquiry resumes proceeding at the Bridget Madlanga Justice College in Pretoria on Tuesday. The inquiry is expected to continue hearing evidence related to the Investigative Directorate Against the Corruption, IDAC, and its head, Advocate Andrea Johnson. And those are your headlines, and catch more right here on Top of an Hour, 011 Radio, the Pulse of Jersey.
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Pina ena ibizo jalo wild side ke Normani featuring Cardi B who's 011 radio the pass of Josie. If you take a look at our time, it's exactly 13 before we get to 12 noon. On the top of the hour, we're going to be getting some news from Lady Shade. Miss Adams di tabatsa ga le tshumelo metse meditse ke eng ka go long ya boraro ya the Urban Wave mo Dr. Ledimo a sentse a le malala laotswe on the author's lane letsatsing lena la ka jeno mo e leng re 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
1: ke mafikizolo ngeke balunge ke libitso la pina taking us to exactly top of the hour where we'll be getting a full news bulletin with my lady here Shade Adams. It's just a minute away from 12 o'clock. Retse tsena fela here and then head straight up to the newsroom with Shade for the top of the hour news.
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1: Good day and welcome back to 011 Radio, the pulse of Jersey. I'm Shade Adams with your full news bulletin. The Public Servant Association, PSA, says the Public Investment Corporation, PIC, Board's decision to place Chief Executive Patrick Dlamini on prosecutory suspension is a significant step towards restoring accountability. The suspension follows a dispute over the peak investment in Lanseria Airport and allegations that Dlamini appointed PricewaterhouseCoopers, PWS, to conduct a forensic investigation without board approval. A man is expected to appear in the Malmesbury Magistrate Court in Swartland Tuesday morning following a shooting incident in West Bank, Western Cape, in which an infant was wounded. A man and a woman were killed while 8 others, including the infant, were injured when attackers opened fire on the Sunday morning. The international disciplinary hearing of suspended Ekurhuleni Metro Police Department Deputy Chief Julius Mkhwanazi will continue on Tuesday. It relates to the fitting of blue lights to vehicles belonging to a company owned by alleged underworld figure Vusimuzi Cat Matlala. Mkhwanazi appeared in the Boksburg Magistrate Court on Monday alongside City Manager Kagiso Lerutla. They are facing charges of corruption, fraud, and defeating the ends of justice. The South African Medical Association Trade Union SAMATU has called on government to immediately employ 100 of unemployed South Africans, doctors, saying the public health system remains unstaffed despite the availability of qualified local professionals. The union says employing unemployed doctors is necessary to reduce pressure on the public hospital and address what is described as justice against local medical graduates. And lastly, the National Prosecuting Authority, NPA, has moved swiftly to rescue South African, that is, its corruption prosecution against businessman Vusimuzi Cat Matlala remains firmly on track, and despite the dramatic collapse of his plea and sentence agreement. And that is a wrap for your full news bulletin on 011 Radio, the Pulse of Jersey.

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1: E medi metsotso ka morao ho ra ya le shumele metso e medi me ya re tsetse na re lokisetse jale ga dotla re kena puisano ya rona on the author's lane le Dr. Ledimo le tsatsing la kajeno and we will be discussing a rather interesting book today. So if you are an author, an aspiring author, a poet, you know, an editor, publisher, you name it really, then this segment is definitely for you. And like I did say, we are getting straight into it, headed to the conversation with Dr. Isaiah Ledimo. And the book in question, it's called Relationship, Maturity of Relationship and Marriage. That's the book that we will be discussing with the author today, immediately after Malume Vector and Mlindo, the vocalist. Bati, please pray.

0: Please pray for me, Mama. 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
1: What's up, guys? 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

0: All of it is a weight on me. This is Debbie Weight on Me, ke libito lapina, me mamidi yona rebe hantle mesetung e rubedi kamrao hora ina e haba e dulang hantle jalo ho ye rubong kamrao ra ina ya le shumela metsi mbedi ka kholo ke boraro ya the Urban Wave me ha ile bola bobedi tsena he. You know, we are learned like that. So we get into the author's lane, Dr. Isaiah Lidimo, Liza Singlena Lakajeno, and we are headed straight into the conversation. And on the line, we already have Ntate Lidimo on the line. Dr. Isaiah, welcome to 011 Radio. Good afternoon, sir.
1: Good afternoon, ma'am. How are you?
0: How is the weather that side? Ke a tseba hore Maria lona ana le hore ahle be Maria tjena, but la gutle batho ba ngata ba re what's again Maria ana re santse re a phopholetsa ha se ka ba fihla hantle.
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0: Re thaba ho utlwa seo, empa he ha le le hantle le rona re hantle this side, jolo ka ha re ogelana mollo. Ntate Lidimo, welcome to 011 Radio. So today on the author's lane, we are talking the book Maturity of Relationship and Marriage. What a title. What an eye-catching title. Okay. So after all, there is a manual to this whole relationship thing. The relationship had in a manual. You just tell the parenting, you know, it's just by grace. So how much I want to title it now? Okay, maybe that little dimut lega manual. Please, let's get straight into the book. You know, the title, is it exactly what the book is about, or you know, you played around with title? Joloka author, I guess I'm a little slightly hand.
1: Okay, it's like a book and a little name, Maturity of Relationship and Marriage. So, kahola inele get in making all because of kitokumeti the rate, ya divorce, kahare ho holefats a kabu para. Inele hakibone another post in a bones rate, ya divorce in America, in South Africa, and also in the SADC countries. So, ya ba ha ke focus tabeng ya divorce ka tsebo hore divorce e be ya etsahala dintho bongata di qadile mane ho relationships, because relationship ke foundation. If o ka feila relationship, you will not be successful in marriage.
0: Okay.
1: So that's why ke qadile ka maturity of relationship and marriage.
0: So how we say holy jalo also eleletswe taba yena, which it's safe now to say that was your kapa inspiration ya buka yena hore be rena le yona ha jwale. So now for somebody who's listening, re tlo una eng, what do I gain from reading the book if I am still in a relationship and if I am now in already in marriage? Buka ena e tlo go thusa ka eng hore ebe re tlo qeteletse re thotse copy tsa rona?
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0: Oh, okay. So buka ena, if I am not in a relationship, if I'm not in marriage yet, but now I want to have a copy. Inze tlong thusa le nna, and you know, how will it benefit me? I'm not yet in the two. Tse o ile ngore hangata kapo ihlile jalo was the concern when the book was written. Can I still have myself a copy midnight tlong tswela molemo kai?
1: Yes. 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
0: Oh, perfect. So how do we get our copies? How do we make sure that the book is in our hands and that they do?
1: O tsa fa hona jwale e ntse le processing ya ho ba online for bo batho ba hole. 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
1: 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Ke thola hala ona teng le ka ho WhatsApp. Ke ka bolela dinomoro tsa WhatsApp.
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0: Ntate Ledimo, we thank you so much, and this is to me sounds like a very must have copy. So I do believe that I would be placing my own order too. Ke a utlwa gore hlile kare ke tla thola manual jena to do things right and right where I have wronged. So thank you so much sir for your time for today. 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
1: Thank you.
0: Mamedi, Authors Lane ke yona he e re neng re tshwere jwalo Dr. Isaiah Ledimo. 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Immediately after the commercial break, we continue.
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0: eno ke buleng phofolo tsa jalo le semito o nthatile ke lebitso la pina o nthatile ke lebitso la pina metsotso e mashome a mararo ka mora hora ya leshome le metso e medi. 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
2: Good day and welcome back to 011 Radio, the pulse of Josie. I'm Shade Adams with your headlines. Former eThekwini Mayor Zandile Gumede has officially parted ways with the South African National Congress, ANC, marking another significant political shift in KwaZulu-Natal as she joins Jacob Zuma Umkhonto we-Sizwe Party, MK. The dramatic announcement was made during a media briefing in Durban on Monday, where MK party leader unveiled Gumede as one of several high-profile political recruits. Baphalwabura is anti-immigration demonstration continues to gain momentum across part of South Africa. One province has emerged as a notable exception. In Limpopo, particularly in the mining town of Balabura, the match and match has failed to secure the widespread supported seen and elsewhere. And catch more at the top of an hour right here at 011 Radio, the pulse of Jersey.
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0: Thank you, Shade. With the news headlines, we are headed to 1 o'clock. Top of the hour, she'll be back with the full news bulletin. Right about now, we're getting on with the music that leads us to that top of the hour. After the news, 1 o'clock with Shade, Kenajalo on the beauty space. Stay tuned.

straight from Johannesburg to the rest of the world. 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

straight from Johannesburg to the rest of the world. 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

Novak's Born King Moonlight sasezola ke libitlwa pina top of the hour 1 o'clock time for the news at this hour with Shadé Adams.

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1: Good day and welcome back to 011 Radio, the Pulse of Josie. I'm Shade Adams with your full news bulletin. The Public Servants Association, PSA, says the Public Investment Corporation, PIC, board's decision to place Chief Executive Patrick Dlamini on pituitary suspension is a significant step towards restoring accountability. The suspension follows a dispute over the peak investment in Lanseria Airport and allegations that Dlamini appointed PricewaterhouseCoopers to conduct a forensic investigation without board approval. A man is expected to appear in the Millsbury Magistrate Court in Swartland Tuesday morning, following a shooting incident in West Bank, Western Cape, in which an infant was wounded. A man and a woman were killed, while eight others, including the infant, were injured when attackers opened fire on them on Sunday morning. The International Disciplinary Hearing of suspended Ekurhuleni Metropolis Department Deputy Chief Julius Mkhwanazi will continue on Tuesday. It relates to the fitting of blue lights to vehicles belonging to a company owned by alleged underworld figure Vusimuzi Cat Matlala. Mkhwanazi appeared in the Boksburg Magistrate Court on Monday alongside City Manager Kagiso Lerutla. They are facing charges of corruption, fraud, and defeating the ends of justice. The South African Medical Association Trade Union, SAMATU, has called an a government to immediately employ 100 of unemployed South African doctors, saying the public health system remains unstaffed despite the availability of qualified local professionals. The union says employing unemployed doctors is necessary to reduce pressure on public hospitals and address what is described as an injustice against local medical graduates. And lastly, the National Prosecuting Authority, NPA, has moved swiftly to rescue South Africans, that is, corruption prosecution against businessman Vusimuzi Cat Matlala, remains firmly on track despite the dramatic collapse of his plea and sentences agreement. And that is a wrap for your full news bulletin on 011 Radio, Deep House of Jersey.
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2: Thank you so much, Shade, for the news at 1. We are in the last row of the show, and we're getting into my beauty space, about to hook up with Ushantel. Yes, Buhle's Beauty Parlor represented well right there. Booked and busy on the beauty space. 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
0: 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Hashtag 011 Radio. 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

0: All right, this is the Urban Wave on 011 Radio, the Pulse of Josie Bonner here. In a short while, ke mo re tla beng re nka jalo puisano ya rona le Ausi Chantel le tsatsine la kajeno. But before that, it's going to be a commercial break, and then Usha Day will be ready, right, relevant with the news headlines. And then after that, now we'll go all beautiful and stuff. With Katlego Letsia, so that we hear what we what she has in store for us today, as far as the beauty space is concerned, booked and busy like that. So we're going to rush into a commercial break in a short while. So I'm going to call 011 Radio, the Pulse of Josie. Me nalwena he letsatsing lela bobedi tena, you know how the deal is, or you know what the deal is. Re ntse re tsamaya jalo ha monate fela o fihlela mane horeng ya bobedi. That is of course our final destination, and then of course 2 o'clock, that's when I'll be getting out of here, making way for the afternoon takeover crew. But lo tsama lwena he ho tloa horeng ya bobedi fihlela horeng ya botshelela. I just hope that wherever you are, we are still together on the Urban Wave. It's a beautiful Tuesday. What are you choosing today? Like I did say, so we're going to take a commercial break in that particular order. Re shifte hanyenyana fela. 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But nonetheless, they are here with you to offload everything that has to do with beautiful stuff. This is the beauty space. So we're going to be getting now into the commercial break.
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3: 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Young King.
4: 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Let's go.
5: We are definitely going, and it's 23 after 1-0-1-1 Radio, the Pulse of Josie. This still is the Ebon Wave on a Tuesday, the 14th of July, 2026. Normally, they say beautiful people or like people who deal with beauty. Like, this is why even the bride on the day of the wedding, they're always late. So on the beauty space, whenever we have Chantel on board, you know she's going to be late or whatever. But nonetheless, girl, usase busy kancane nje. So we're going to be rushing into the news headlines with our girl Shade. Utlokafadi news headlines at 1:30, and then immediately after that, Ukatleho, Chantel, Katleho will be representing this beauty space today. So allow her to be, ne? Please allow the queen to be. So we're headed to the news headlines with Shade, and then we'll get straight into the beauty parlor. No, the fact that beauty and lateness meet. Nobody is late here on the beauty space except for her. But it's all right. It's all right. At least I'm going to talk to you. So immediately after this, we'll be getting straight into the conversation with her. But right now, it's HPLR Moratua.

0: Album ena e bitswang Motheo ke ditshipe LR re la ile mona ke sna machankura au dali ska ngetsa so how bathunga 130 on the dot Shade ka dihlohotsa ditaba tsa hora ena
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2: Good day and welcome back to 011 Radio, the pulse of Josie. I'm Shade Adams with your headlines. Former eThekwini Mayor Zandile Gumede has officially parted ways with the South African National Congress, ANC, marketing another significant political shift in KwaZulu-Natal as she joins Jacob Zuma Umkhonto Sizwe Party. The dramatic announcement was made during a media briefing in Durban on Monday, where MK Party leader unveiled Gumede as one of several high-profile political recruits. Baphalabura as anti-immigration demonstration continue to gain momentum across parts of South Africa. One province has emerged as a notable exception. In Limpopo, particularly in the mining town of Baphalabura, the march in March has failed to secure the widespread support seen elsewhere. And catch more at the top of an hour right here on 011 Radio, the pulse of Josie.
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0: Thank you so much, Miss Adams. Ka di hlotsa ditaba top of the hour. Gape re phethela jalo, and then top of the hour it's going to be the news that are leading us to our departure from the studio, making way for the afternoon takeover. Now it's time to call the madam of the day.
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0: 28 before 2 is our time, and this still is the beauty space. That is booked and busy, by the way. So Tsentsirebe busy on a jena. It's got her to back to school. I think Diabula waking 8 lang ina. So bana tsentsi ba bona halore. So we're gonna get you covered le hore ba khutlele sekolong ba bontsha hore ne ba sa le khathatse haholo. On the line, I already have the beautiful Chantel. Auskatleo.
5: Hi, Auskox.
0: Good afternoon and welcome to radio.
5: Good afternoon, Stando Sami.
0: And I am not shouting today. I'm not scolding. I'm not. We're going to get straight into business just to make sure that the client is not kept waiting. Otherwise. Anyway. Otherwise.
5: Always in trouble.
0: Otherwise. You just have to thank that client. Liana, I'm just going to say hello and thank you for allowing us the time. Otherwise. Anyway, Chantel, today ne on the beauty space, uli mewa manala and kishevili aga onajena are still looking very intact, very pretty. A month later, anyway, we are talking deal or no deal. Ngameli yenze ho nukiswe iti manala kitibo taka, you know, lina aga asheva halang jangjang kitibe, you know. So it doesn't matter. Lianzugela, it's okay. What is this deal or no deal? How does it work? Rieta in so that we get to, you know, yeah, lorunare.
5: Okay. The deal or no deal special, it's a kind of game, kind of a game that we play with our clients. Mm-hmm. Mostly because seasons are different now. There's no business and people don't have money either. Mm-hmm. So we decided to bring up something that will balance, like, client the affordable price. I think all of us ladies, those screenshots that we've been keeping in our galleries.
0: Hey, Wena, how come
5: yes,
0: I'm waiting for you.
5: It's about like a 50 rand.
0: I'm waiting kidding. For you.
5: I'm kidding. So when I leave the screenshots of the debailing in our phones, we just are high kibatla over how sprints it got like a great manala anan. Up how winter again like a burgundy kitlets are this set. And also, lo winter again, still you don't have enough cash for manala how. So the deal or no, this deal game, it's that one elohore.
0: Okay. Because, kana ko ngwe hlilo tla fumana gore di screenshot di teng.

0: kaofela wa re bontsha okay here's my set 150 like njolo ka auction fela ke auction ya manala
1: going once going twice
0: yes,
1: so after I get my deal Momo Habuhle's beauty parlor, after I get my deal, do I get what she wanted and what she got? Because I want to believe. I want a confidence here. Yeah, bring it on. I'm just wondering, Jay. So, do I have that option here? Yeah, what she wanted versus what she got?
0: Yes, my love. Photo shoot is a must.
1: Really?
0: I mean, I've got to get some manala, I'll pose this. Go shop again, hand scrubs. Then we can take the proper content. Oh, I don't know if you checked my latest post day yesterday. Okay, client Italy with the short nails. Still, Nintendo is already 3D arts. But then she suggested Kimachade 250. And I said, okay. And on a normal basis, I could have charged her, I think, close to 700.
1: No, I don't check. I tell people about it. They go check. So this is why now when we I don't check. I tell the masses on radio because if I check, it's gonna be for my eyes only. So it's fulfilling Monday. I talk about it and then you and I tell people how to check it out. But otherwise, I think because I remember what I did check honestly is that poster or the flyer. So Lin Nakilite Naining Lato, what's the deal here? Like what it's a halajang. So now that you have explained it, how it goes. But for further information and for further checking, how do they go about it? Where do people do these follow ups and how do they see what Buhle's Beauty Parlor is all about and
0: okay. Before giving out the details, I would like to say to the people, Batubaka, you cannot miss this one. It's a trending thing now. It's deal or no.

0: e le gore di le ena e se ka re feta le moamedi wa 011 radio wa My Beauty Space, right?
1: Okay, my love.
0: Please
1: okay,
0: hold on 1 second.
1: All right.
0: It is about to go to 20 minutes before we get to 2 o'clock on 011 Radio, the Pulse of Josie. I'm your girl, Clocks, your liar host, and on the line, Katleho, Mebutle's Beauty Parlor is on the line with Deal or No Deal. And then, of course, immediately after that, we are wrapping it up with her. Please stay tuned.
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0: Opolo re he ntse o tswela pele the manufacturing indaba ka manka Sandton Convention Center me he le moifo wa 011 radio o teng ka mono represented right ready and relevant hore he re tlagatse ba go tla ofa tsona hore na if you want to start a business into manufacturing but nonetheless now we're about to wrap up our beauty space with Katlego still on the line so I'll be sending my deal or no deal Lina Katlego is it okay Or the deal or no deal it doesn't apply to the face of Butle because I am the face, by the way. Did you know that? Like
1: are the VIP.
0: No. Tell me, did you know that I am the face?
1: Oh well, I didn't know.
0: Did they tell you?
1: Oh no! No one said anything. But since you're saying it, I'll see. Pam Kobantu.
0: Kimuipehi. Here in South Africa, if you don't give us more rebounding, reipeha. So yes. No man, it's all good. So to follow up on this and more, how do people get a hold of you? How do people find you so that you know the iskaba ribuile mona ya fella? Hona batho ba mbe ka ba mhlomo batla batla gore batle ba shebe le ka mora gore pisano ya rona e beteng. How do they find? How do they locate?
1: Okay, Butle's Beauty Parlor is located as is in I'm so sorry, yeah, multitasker, that's why.
0: Mind your English. Mind your English.
1: Butle's Beauty Parlor is located in Renpark Ridge, Trinity Village Shopping Center. Mm-hmm. In Renpark Ridge.
0: Okay.
1: And then we do have the social media pages. We have a TikTok page, Kibuhle's Beauty Parlor, even on Facebook and on Instagram. If ever moto asukola to find that, mm-hmm. Akasecha nafela as Katleho Letsie on Facebook and Instagram. Then on my TikTok, KimmeCEO.
0: Okay. Quick one before I let you go. In everything else that you know, we always talk about and everything that is done there, ne? Do you also conduct some training? Hona mutho mo akareng oho kya ya for deal or no deal methox ne, but after that, can I be able to maybe enroll with them lena ba ke bang training yana, you know, for a certain price and stuff like that? Is there something like mm-hmm. that?
1: Most of his years, my love.
0: Okay, no problem. Yes. Then, of course, it's a deal.

0: No deal. This one is definitely a deal. Anyway, Katleho, for your time, the client that allowed the beauty space to continue, I am a yan hanyan. 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
1: I'm multitasking.
0: Kimu kona ki chongkiring. 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Kofela halona, make sure that you enjoy the rest of the day. May it be a blessed one to you all.
1: Mamiri,
0: the beauty space is a jalehel. It's a thing, Lena Lagajeno on 011 Radio, the Pulse of Josie. And it's about to be a wrap from my desk and my team on the Urban Wave this beautiful Tuesday. It has been real. It has been awesome. Ka hora ya bobedi ha ke tswaka kwano, Mwifo wa the afternoon takeover is taking over until 6 o'clock. Nalo wena re se re tla boela re kopana hape the next day on the Urban Wave. It has been real on Katleho a santsane a tswa tsena he ere re tlhagetse tsena wrapping up our conversation with her, and then afterwards it's going to be a wrap on the show in general.
2: He's a jala devil to la mot.
0: Okay, na jalo he sanere ka semat

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Otherwise is limit nala ama bafalo ke lebitso la pina pele mono sa nere ka simate le tebele. Mabiri re fitlile pheletsong ya lenaneo la the Urban Wave the Tuesday edition. Make sure that you remember whatever choice that you do this Tuesday that you are the result of your choice. So make sure that it is a choice that you won't regret. But keep choosing what you're choosing today and let nobody choose anything for you. Let it be your choice and your choice alone so that you're able to live and account for it. Same time, same place. God willing. Until then, natfola ke bomamedi mananeng a tla latela ho 011 radio the pulse of Josie go sejalo le batho ka re featuring Dr. Mpirime Mewaka baba yini.

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1: Good day and welcome back to 011 Radio, the pulse of Josie. I'm Shade Adams with your full bulletins. The Public Servant Association, PSA, says the Public Investment Corporation, PIC, board's decision to place Chief Executive Patrick Lamini on precautionary suspension is a significant step towards restoring accountability. The suspension follows a dispute over the PIC investment in Lanseria Airport allegations that Lamini appointed PricewaterhouseCoopers PW to conduct a forensic investigation without board approval. The international disciplinary hearing to suspended Ekurhuleni Metro Police Department Deputy Chief Julius Mkhwanazi will continue on Tuesday. It relates to the fitting of blue light of vehicles belonging to a company owned by alleged underworld figure Vusimuzi Kate Matlana. Mkhwanazi appeared in the Boksburg Magistrate Court on Monday alongside City Manager Kagiso Lerutla. They are facing charges of corruption, fraud, and defeating the ends of justice. The South African Medical Association Trade Union, SAMATU, has called a government to immediately employ 100 of unemployed South African doctors, saying the public health system remains unstudied despite the availability of qualified local professionals. The union says employing unemployed doctors is necessary to reduce pressure on public hospitals and address what is described as a justice against local medical graduates. And lastly, the National Prosecuting Authority, NPA, has moved swiftly to rescue South African that is corruption. Prosecution against businessman Vusimuzi Kate Matlala remains firmly on track despite the dramatic collapse of his plea and sentence agreement. And that is a wrap for a full news bulletin on 011 Radio, the pulse of Josie.
0: Listening to.

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1: Re nna bile re a go amogela tshatsing la lehono, tshatsing la bobedi, tshatsing la lesomenne, kgweding ya July 2026. 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
2: Good day and welcome back to 011 Radio, The Pulse of Josie. I'm Shirley Adams with your headlines. Fraud accused Bethel Yuan is expected to apply for bail in the Pretoria Specialized Commercial Crime Court this morning. For Yuan, a debarred lawyer, faces charges including fraud, forgery and corruption. The charges relate to the alleged fraudulent sale of properties in the Johannesburg Property Company in 2010. The Gauteng Department of Human Settlements says it remains committed to protecting the integrity of its housing allocation system following the two arrests of suspects, including one of its employees in connection with the alleged assassination plot. The department statement follows the arrest of administrative clerk and alleged accomplice by the Hawks. The pair is accused of targeting a senior departmental official for allegedly blocking the illegal sale of low-cost houses to people who were not legitimate beneficiaries. A 30-year-old Malawian bus driver accused of smuggling explosive is expected to appear in the Musina Magistrates Court today. Samson Tonis faces charges of smuggling and illegal possession of explosive after his arrest last month at a Bait Bridge port of entry. The bus Tony was driving was intercepted at a border post towards at the end of June after traveling from Malawi. And finally, the Human Science Research Council says an estimated 14 million people got to the bed hungry in South Africa, while more than 1,000 children died from malnutrition last year. The issue of hunger has come under scrutiny at South African Human Rights Commission inquiry into the right to food taking places in Johannesburg. The hearing followed growing concern over food insecurity and affordability, particularly for poor households. Catch more at the top of an hour right here at 011 Radio, The Pulse of Joseph.
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0: se dingwe gape tse e leng gore ditantse shedi ga jalo balatedi ba setlhopha sa Mamelodi Sundowns le batho ka moka ba tloga ba kopane le gote-gote ka molago la Tlorokop ka mola training facility ya Mamelodi Sundowns mo go diragatswang sela ba reng ke Candle Light go felegetsa moya wa Jaden Adams e le gore o re shile ka lefatsheng la kakeno magagešo tse jalo ka tšee ga di lebogwe.

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0: 7 minutes before the hour 15th, gona mo go 011 The Pulse of Josi. 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
1: 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I am Heather Adams with your full bulletin. Florida Tuesday for Yon is expected to apply for a bail in Pretoria Special Mass Commercial Crime Court today. So Yon is a valid lawyer faces charges including fraud, forgery, and corruption. The charges relate to the alleged fraudulent sales of properties of the Johannesburg Property Company in 2012. During his previous court appearance for Yon indicated that he had appointed a new legal counsel to continue with his bail application. He was arrested last month upon his return from the United States. The state alleges that the Yon and five co-accused identified 46 properties belonging to the city of Johannesburg, who purchased land documents and sold properties to unsuspecting buyers. The Housing Department of Human Settlements says it remains committed to protecting the integrity of housing allocation systems following the arrest of two suspects, including one of its employees in connection with an alleged assassination plot. The department says follows the arrest of administrative clerk and alleged accountant by the Hawk. The pair is accused of targeting senior departmental officer of allegedly blocking the illegal sale of low-cost houses to people who are not beneficiaries. Department spokesperson Tahir Sima says the department does not tolerate corruption and says began internal process against the employee. Sima further says the department confirms that one of the arrested suspects is an administrative employee within the department. In line with the applicable labor relationship process, the department is taking the necessary internal steps to deal with the matter in parallel with the criminal process. Sima says, as the matter is now better for Palm Ridge Magistrate Court, the department will not comment further on the merit of the case, on the guilt or innocence of those charged, or in. The Hawk says members of the East Wind organized crime investigation insisted at the alleged plot during a multidisciplinary operation. Authorities also seized a case of military-grade firearms and ammunition. A 30-year-old Malawian bus driver accused of smuggling explosives and expected to appear in the magistrate court tomorrow in Zimbabwe today. Samson Tony faces charges of smuggling and an illegal possession of explosives after his arrest last month at a Beijing port agency. The bus Tony was driving was intercepted at a border post towards the end of June, traveling from Malawi Border Management Authority. BMA officers searched the luggage on board and discovered a large consignment of explosive cables, which are classified as explosive under South African law. The cables valued approximately 100,000 games were concealed inside a bag of rice. Tony made his first court appearance more than a week ago, where the matter was postponed for profiling. The case returns to court today. And finally, the Human Science Research Council says an estimated 14 million people go to bed hungry in Africa, while more than 1,000 children died from malnutrition last year. The issue of hunger has come under scrutiny. At South African Human Rights Commission's inquiry into the rise of food taking place in Johannesburg. The hearing following stirring concerns over food insecurity and affordability, particularly for poor households. The issue has caused the highest number of deaths. HRC has called farmers, food producers and distribution to extend the barrier preventing millions of from accessing adequate nutrition. Grain SA CEO Dr. Tobias Doyle says that a question from evidence leadership lack. And we'll continue back here at half past 12 at half past 1 by 011 David Capital.

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0: Last break. 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
1: 011 radio traffic.
2: Good afternoon to the listeners and presenters. Constable Baloi from Tshwane metro police department giving traffic updates. The secretion N1 northbound at Brakfontein interchange. We advise motorists to drive carefully. There's a slow-moving traffic on Eskom Phatlalatse Drive northbound from Vormagen to R8 on-ramp. There's a slow-moving traffic on Christina De Vel between Fountain Circle and Ufis Road. There's a slow-moving traffic on Steve Biko Road between Soutpanburg and Flower Street. We advise motorists to exercise patience. Let's quickly look at the traffic lights that are not working. In Mamelodi, expect delays on Maphala and Samaya Avenue. In Sunnyside, expect delays on Justice Mohammed and Steve Biko Road, Resik and Steve Biko Road. In Pretoria West, expect delays on R55 and Mawund, Charlotte Matsuek and Kijen. In Prince of, expect delays on Malan and Steve Biko Road. In Groenkloof, expect delays on Uffies and Monument. In Gesina, expect delays on Nicole Smith Street and Johan Haynes Drive. In Ballymacloenagh, expect delays on Justice Mohammed and University Road. In Salvacop, expect delays on Clough and Jose Mampur. In Centurion, expect delays on Old Johannesburg Road and Trichard, Old Johannesburg Road and Godiva. In Hatfield, expect delays on University Road and Lenwood Road, Lenwood Road and Rob. In Anlin, expect delays on R566 and Paul Kruger. In Pretoria CBD, expect delays on Double F Nkomo and Princess Park, Francis Bard and Princess Park. Where traffic lights are not working, we urge motorists to use them as a four-way stop and be on the lookout for pedestrians. Motorists who encounter any challenges can contact Tshwane Metropolis Department on 012-358-7095 or 6. Let's be safe on the roads.
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0: You are listening to The Afternoon Takeover, exclusive on 011 Radio, the pulse of Josie.

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0: Resale mmogo Drive Time Radio yona ke yona the afternoon takeover ya 011 the pulse of Josie e ke tšedin tšatše e le gore di a tswelela ga re ntse re le gare re gaša gona ka mokgašo re ntse re 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

0: Bully Guy. 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
2: 011 Radio Traffic. Good afternoon to all the listeners. It is after four on this afternoon, and the afternoon peak is officially underway in the city of Johannesburg. Here's your first afternoon traffic report as we kick off the drive home. Starting in Midrand, there are road wrecks along Pretoria Main Road, that's near the Kikuyu Estate. Expect delays in both directions. In Glen Austin, there are delays on Dale Road and Olifantsfontein Road. It's on the eastbound heading towards Allen Road. And in Cawthorne, expect delays on the northbound of Pitts Avenue heading towards Main Road. Travelling further north, there are delays on R55 in Blue Hills heading towards Africa View Road. And expect delays in Rivonia, Sunning Hill and in Paulshof. That's on Rivonia Road and Witkorpen Road. There are delays on the northbound of Main Road heading towards Lone Hill Boulevard in Lone Hill. And on Mini Mandela Drive, expect delays on the northbound in Hurlingham heading towards Peter Place. Travelling further north, expect delays. That's in Bryson heading towards Clonmore Road and from Bryson Drive heading towards Leslie Avenue in Nascot. In Douglasdale, expect delays on Witkorpen Road West at Waterford Drive. And in Stratton Park, there are delays on the northbound of Malibongwe Drive heading towards Siaswa Drive. Travelling further north on Malibongwe Drive, expect delays towards Boundary Road in Kaya Sand. Also expect delays on the southbound approaching Witkorpen Road in Hoogland. And on Pearson Deer Drive, expect delays on the westbound in North Cliff heading towards Wilson Street. Expect some delays on Hill Street in Ferndale approaching Malibongwe Drive. And expect delays on the westbound of Republic Road in Bordeaux heading towards Jan Smuts Avenue. In Parkmore Sandton, expect delays on Sandton Drive heading towards Murray Avenue. And expect delays in Sandton Central, that's on Rivonia Road, on Catherine Street and Grayson Drive. Expect delays on Jan Smuts Avenue in Dunkeld West, that's approaching Bumpers Road. Also expect delays in Rosebank heading towards Tarwood Avenue. And expect delays on the southbound of Oxford Road and Melrose heading towards Glenhove Road. Also expect delays on the eastbound of Glenhove Road heading towards Fifth Street and Melrose Estate. And back on Oxford Road, there are delays in Riviera heading towards Riviera Road. In central Joburg, there are delays on the M1 South from Jan Smuts Avenue, travelling towards the Crown Interchange. On the M2 East, there's an accident scene that's before the Elof Street exit. Traffic is heavy from the Crown Interchange, and expect delays in the Johannesburg CBD, that's on Simmons and Elof Street, heading towards Village Road. Expect delays in Crown, Fordsburg, Mayfair and in Amalgam, that's on Main Reef Road, Church Street and Park Drive. And in Hurst Hill, there are roadworks along Portland Avenue. This is causing delays on High and Collins Street in Brixton, merging with Portland Avenue. In Riseburg, expect delays on the westbound of Albertina Sisulu Road, heading towards Arthur Matthews Avenue. And expect delays on the westbound of Hendrik Potgieter Road in Wilder Freedom Park, heading towards Jim Fisher Road. There are delays on the westbound of Indirka's Road heading towards Sunup Street in Horizon View. And on Main Reef Road, you expect delays approaching Ellisum to Lady Road in Redwood, and this is due to roadworks there. And on the Golden Highway, there are these ongoing roadworks, that's in Devland, in Eldorado Park, in Lahaya and Zachariah Park. This is causing delays travelling through those areas. And lastly, expect delays on the N12 West in Pretoria Industrial Park, that's travelling towards Impala Road. For any complaints, incidents, or reports of accidents, you can call 0800 002 587 or 011 375 5911. And this is Superintendent Lani Fihlo, JMPD, reminding motorists to take it easy, drive safely, obey the rules of the road, stay buckled up, don't text and drive, and don't drink and drive.
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0: 10 minutes after the hour 17th on Amago 011, the pearls of Josie, Ebelena, DJ Tira, late, and Nwabe Twins, but now we're not Ngilimele. Yeah, Kiona, Radio Yagao Yasichaba, Radio Yagao Yamamratwa, 011, the pearls of Josie.
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1: 27 minutes past 5, 27 minutes after the hour 17, the Afternoon Takeover. Yeah, 011 the Pulse of Jose. 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
0: Yeah, Giona, the pulse of Josie. 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
2: 17 minutes before the hour 18th, go number 011, the Pulse of Josie. 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
3: Listeners and presenters, Constable Baloyi from Tshwane Metro Police Department giving traffic updates. It's a crash on N1 northbound at Brakfontein Interchange. We advise motorists to drive carefully. There's bumper-to-bumper traffic on Eskom Padela Drive northbound from Bomagen to R8 on ramp. There's bumper-to-bumper traffic on Christina Devel between Fountain Circle and Ufis Road. There's bumper-to-bumper traffic on R55 northbound between Double F Nkom and Van der Hoff Street. There's a slow-moving traffic on Steve Biko Road between Lord Richard and Lavender Road. There's a slow-moving traffic on Yanshoba Street between Justice Mohammed and Francis Bard Street. There's a slow-moving traffic on Francis Bard Street between Hill and Yanshoba Street. If you're driving at Capital Park, there's a slow-moving traffic on Flowers towards Van der Hoff Street. We advise motorists to exercise patience and allow extra travel time. Let's quickly look at the traffic lights that are not working. In Mamelodi, expect delays on Mapala and Zamaya Avenue. In Sunnyside, expect delays on Justice Mohammed and Steve Biko Road, Rusik and Steve Biko Road. In Prince Hof, expect delays on Malan and Steve Biko Road. In Groenkloof, expect delays on Ufis and Monument. In Gesine, expect delays on Nico Smith and Johan Hines Drive. In Ballymacloneck, expect delays on University Road and Justice Mohammed. In Salvacorp, expect delays on Clawa and Hosemampur. In Centurion, expect delays on Old Johannesburg Road and Trichard. All Johannesburg Road and Godiva. In Anlin, expect delays on R566 and Paul Kruger. In Pretoria West, expect delays on R55 and Maund, Charlotte Matweke and Kijen. In Hatfield, expect delays on University Road and Lenwood Road and Rob. In Pretoria CBD, expect delays on Double F Nkom and Princess Park, Francis Bard and Princess Park. Where traffic lights are not working, we urge motorists to use them as a forward stop and be on the lookout for pedestrians. Motorists to encounter any challenges can contact Tshwane Metro Police Department on 012-358-7095 or 6. Let's be safe on the roads.
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0: Good evening to all the listeners. It is after 5 on this Tuesday evening and we are in the thick of the evening rush hour. Here's your second traffic report to help you navigate your commute home. Expect heavy delays on R24 in 12 West towards the Electron and Gillilee's Interchange joining the N3 South. On the N3 South, traffic is slow between Lingsfield and Finbarren Road, and traffic is also slow on the N3 North onto the N12 East Link at Gillilee's. Expect delays in Rivonia, Sunning Hill and in Paulshof, with traffic queuing in both directions on Rivonia Road and Witkoppen Road. And expect delays in Sandton Central, that's on Rivonia Road and Catherine Street and Grayson Drive. Traffic is heavy on 6th Street and Victor Road in Parkhurst and in Greenside, heading towards Berry Hadsock Avenue. Expect delays on the northbound of Malibongwe Drive, that's towards Boundary Road in Khayesan. Also expect delays on the southbound in Hoogland towards Witkoppen Road. Expect delays on Hill Street in Ferndale, approaching Malibongwe Drive. There are delays on Republic Road West in Bordeaux, heading towards Jan Smuts Avenue. Expect delays on the eastbound of Glenhove Road in Melrose Estate, heading towards Fifth Street. Central Joburg, expect delays on the M1 South from Oxford Road, travelling towards the Crown Interchange, and the delays on the M2 West, travelling towards the Crown Interchange, joining the M1 South. In Selby, expect delays on the southbound of Boysens Road heading towards John Street, and expect delays in Crown and Fordsburg, Mayfair and in Amalgam, it's on Main Reef Road, Park Drive and Church Street. And in Hurst Hill, there are roadworks along Portland Avenue. This is causing delays on High Street and Collins Street in Brixton, merging with Portland Avenue. And still in Hurst Hill, expect delays on Perth Road heading towards Portland Avenue. There are delays on Albertina Sisulu Road West in Mariesburg heading towards Arthur Matthews Avenue. Also expect delays on the westbound of Hendrik Potgieter Road and Walter Freedom Park heading towards Jim Fisher Road. On Indirka's Road, expect delays on the westbound heading towards Sonop Street in Horizon View. Also expect delays on the westbound of Main Reef Road towards Ellisum to Lady Road in Roodepoort. This is due to roadworks there. And travelling further west, expect delays on Randfontein Road at Colliery Street in Witbooi heading towards Lerato Village. In Maisie Park, anticipate delays on Ellisum to Lady Road, heading towards Van Onselen Road, and the delays on the westbound of Ben Nundier Drive in Dipcliff, heading towards Martina Smuts. On the Golden Highway, there are those ongoing roadworks in Devland, Eldorado Park in Lahaya and Zachariah Park. Expect delays travelling through those areas. Lastly, expect delays on the N12 West in Pretoria Industrial Park, heading towards Zimbardo Road. For any complaints, incidents, or reports of accidents, you can call 0800 002 587 or 011 375 5911. And this is Superintendent Lani Fihlo of JMPD, reminding motorists to take it easy, drive safely, obey the rules of the road, stay buckled up, don't text and drive, and don't drink and drive.
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0: Yeah, it's a big one, but I would like us to first get into this topic tonight. Durban City, Cerrito, Goodman Mosele. I'm not gonna say much. I saw. They say thank you to the head coach. Who's taking over?
1: It's a crazy situation that's happening there in Durban City, and it's one of the assistant coaches that were at Kaizer Chiefs that's taking over at Durban City, which is an amazing prospect to see because he's got manpower now. He's got that pull factor because pulling a player like Serinho is even though he's out of his prime, but just pulling that name factor is going to pull a lot of numbers in that crowd, and it's going to be amazing for the PSL.
0: You are right, because I was looking at the competition. Durban City, you bring in Gaston Serrano, Kalama Serrano, whee! You bring in Goodman Mosele, River. The experience that you're bringing in, remember, Durban City was playing with a young team.
1: True.
0: Now they're bringing a lot of experience. You look at Gavin Hunt, let's go to Stellies. Even him now, I see him signing a lot of experience. And I'm saying this season, it's going to be tough.
1: This is going to be tough, but when you're speaking about Stellenbosch, I was going to rave about Durban City because they did well last season. Came out with a trophy, first season back. It was an amazing season for them. They couldn't ask for any more. So this season, to top that, is going to be very difficult. So, looking at Stellenbosch, oh, the signings are crazy.
0: My man, the signings are crazy. I don't want to say anything about Stales because remember Kevin Hunt. Hey.
1: But they might lose one of their youngsters, Pili, because Mangoba Mnuti wants him at African Stars, and Kaizer Chiefs is knocking. So obviously that youngster is going to be gone, and they need to replace him. But knowing Stellenbosch and the talent pool that they have in that DDC side, I won't be shocked if they find another gem in a matter of a few days once he's gone, Pili.
0: I heard that boy, they're looking for 16 million.
1: Hands
0: 16 meter.
1: It's going to be very difficult, but I think if it's 1-6, I think Kaizer Chiefs doesn't have a chance but to take it out, because I think he has resale value. If he comes to Chiefs and he performs well, I think he can have resale value and he can go to an overseas team for about 40-50 million, because he's got that potential. He's an amazing athlete.
0: I heard Kola talking about him, Kola Mlamo, and he said the boy's got the character. He's got the vision. He's strong. He knows what he's doing. I don't know. I've seen 2 games about the boy. He's the most talked about player in the PSL currently right now.
1: True. But I think if Stellenbosch, they are known for selling. Your Antonio van Wijk, your rest in peace, your Jaden Adams, they sell. They sell these players, so they don't hold on those players for long, because they know they've got an amazing DDC side. That's always top 3. That's always number 1 or top 3 in that DDC side. And they always have talent coming into that side. So them losing Langelihle Pile, who's an academy product, I don't think they'll struggle much to replace him, because that DDC side of theirs is too much.
0: I mean, you just mentioned something that came to my mind. You look at box to box and team. You look at the quality they always produce at the end.
1: Tiani now at Pirates. Stellenbosch is one of the best producers of talent in the country.
0: Let's talk about Buns. He went to Richards Bay. What's happening to him?
1: Sanele Buns.
0: Ash.
1: Amazing player, amazing character, better human being, but I think football needs to be more kind to him, because for the talent that he has, he should be getting much more.
0: It's true, because I feel like he's underrated. He's underrated. That's why.
1: And it's that thing of coming into the league way older, coming into the league where you're already established and not having enough time to produce, because they expect you to be this amazing player immediately, and you don't have time to develop.
0: You have to jump in.
1: Exactly.
0: Otherwise, you sink with the boat.
1: Exactly. But it's going to be a tough season, because looking at the team, because I can see you with the Orlando Pirates side, it's going to be a tough season this year.
0: I don't even want to go to the
1: Sea
0: Rovers. Let's not even touch the Sea Rovers. I want to touch into Durban City. Let's go back. Just mention the coach. He's going to win. Break it down to us. Because actually Durban City wins business.
1: I think I'm worried for them, because sometimes when you come from a very amazing season, whereas you guys overperformed regarding that title, regarding the league finish, because I think they came out top 7, So that league finish, that title already is putting so much pressure on them. So I see them not replicating that result again. I don't think they'll win another title again. I don't think, because also this thing of signing a lot of players and disrupting the unity that you have so far can be a problem. We saw it with your Cape Town City when they brought in your Macarines, they brought all these, your Cerreros, they brought all these talents, and we all thought it's their season to actually disrupt and go for the title, and they got relegated.
0: You are right. Let's jump into it. Here's another player. We look at, let's go to Skukuni United. Skukuni has just released top players. I think I'm going to play the clip tonight. People must listen. Who's leaving the club? What's been happening? They lost a goalkeeper currently, Ronaldo. Ronaldo Lee. He's currently signed with Amakhosi. What is Kaizer Chiefs doing with 6 goalkeepers? Can you please break it to me? Because I see they renewed Bruce Vuma.
1: They renewed Buhle Molefe.
0: Yes, Buhle Molefe. I also saw they renewed him. Peterson is still the number one goalkeeper. I don't know what's happening there.
1: And I feel bad for a player like Buhle Molefe because he's got so much potential, but they're still giving opportunity to someone like Bruce Vuma, who's gotten his opportunities and has consistently disappointed. And Peterson has been one of the best keepers, if not the best keeper last season. So now him having to take a step back or have direct rap, because Reyners is a super goalkeeper, an amazing goalkeeper, and he's in the national team setup already.
0: Yeah, I saw Hugo Bruce calling him up, and he's good. The reflexes, I've seen some of his games, is good. But I don't understand, is Kukune letting him go
1: on a free transfer in Nogal after such an amazing season?
0: I don't know. And I'm looking also, Kitty, Darren Kitt, he's also been released. 2 goalkeepers has been released by Durban City.
1: True. But I think when it comes to that, I think a player like Buhle Molefe needs to move and go to a team like Durban City. Go and prove yourself. Because waiting on your hands and waiting for that opportunity at Kaizer Chiefs is going to be difficult now, because they got 2 national team goalkeepers and you are going to wait for an opportunity, whereas they are both 28, 29. And you know that is a prime age for goalkeepers. So you, being 22, 23, go out and go test yourself. Go out at a Skukuni, go out at a Durban City. Go get your hands wet and get that experience at the top level.
0: I would like to say this, because when we lost Cape Town City, no, not Cape Town City, Ajax Cape Town. Remember Ajax Cape Town, I can name the quality players that are coming from. We'll talk about Keegan Dolly, Daryl O'Butley, Quinton Fortune, Penny McCarthy, even Kama.
1: Tulani Serrero as well.
0: Tulani Serrero, I was coming to him. You look at those kind of quality players who had stays, all of them now. They're still stable. They've got money. Ajax used to teach them how to save money. Like literally right now in the PSL, other teams don't care how you spend your money.
1: True, but when it comes to Stellenbosch, it's one of the best run teams in the whole country, because they can sell all these players. Look at, I saw a picture with Dino van Rooyen, Jaden Adams, Dupree, Basadin, all of them in one picture. And when you can see all that talent and where they are now, either you're at Pirates, Chiefs, or Sundowns, but look, they're still competing, they're still at the top. And they it's a revolving door, because I think the talent pool and the people who are picking out that talent at Stellenbosch is doing a phenomenal job.
0: Basadin, let's jump into him. He hasn't been getting game time. I was in Klerkop. There's a huge complaint about him. He said he wants to leave Mamelodi Sundowns because he's not getting game time since he's been signed.
1: Because I would honestly want to know what's happening with Basadin, because he came to Sundowns as a national team player in a national team setup, and he was playing over your Modiba. So when he came to Sundowns, I thought he was going to be a direct replacement for Modiba so that he can actually grow and develop. But since coming, Modiba just went to another level, and Basadin has not sniffed a single minute ever since.
0: It's a big concern for him, because a quality player like him, especially the left footer, we saw what he did at Stellies before they sell him to Mamelodi Sundowns. I feel like they're killing his football.
1: True. And if there's no opportunity at one of the top 5 teams, your Skukuni or or a return to Stellenbosch, or maybe another opportunity that he can take. Maybe go overseas, go to a Pyramids who now has a Roland Mokoena, or go to an African Stars where you have your Mangoba Mniti. Go somewhere where you'll get game time and you'll be able to compete in the continent, right? And not just sit down at Santos, because it's ruining you.
0: I like what you said. You brought in somebody I wanted to mention. Remember, he's just resigned. He's on his way to Pyramid. He's on the table as we speak, me and you.
1: And we know with Rulani, he likes having players that are familiar to his system, or familiar to his style of play.
0: Yeah.
1: So whenever he goes to a new team, we all know that he likes taking players from his former team or former teams. So I won't be shocked if he comes to the South African market and comes and takes these players that are not so fancied or that are on the brink at your Sundowns, your Pirates, gives them game time there, and then it elevates their names. Look what he did with the Ithembikosi Lodge, for example. Took him, went to the Club World Cup. If it wasn't for the injury that he sustained before the World Cup, we were going to be taking Ithembikosi Lodge, regardless of the drama that happens. But Roland Mokoena trusted him.
0: I mean, you're talking about SMS Shake My Soul, Ithembikosi Lodge. He's currently nursing his injury, but I think he's back. You look at him, the quality that he possesses actually outside the country, it shows you. You can never buy experience.
1: You can never buy experience. And for me, the more players that we have outside the country, the better, because our league is too good. Honestly speaking, my king, is our league is too good. I was speaking to a friend the other day telling me that unlike your Senegals, your Nigerias, your Ghanas, their leagues are not as strong, whereas South Africa has one of the best leagues, if not the best league in the continent. But when we look at overseas talent, it's the opposite. Mm-hmm. We don't have a lot of overseas talent. So I think the more talent we take out, let them go, let them play around Europe, let them fill up space. Because look at Makanya and Bogazi. If it wasn't for Makanya playing in the MLS, Bogazi wasn't going to go to the MLS. Because someone came and said, I like Makanya, and is there a player, a center back in the PSL that is on the same level? And they said, no, there's one better. Here's Mbogas. Look what he's doing now. And obviously, when he leaves, he opens doors for your Siemas, your Kozas, who will go then replace him. Because that's how it works.
0: And I think because we got to say thank you to the technical director at Mamelodi Sundowns. Because MLS was speaking to him, saying, we're looking for a proper center back. Then he said, no, there's somebody.
1: Even better.
0: Better that we have in South Africa. And that's Mbekezele Mbogas. Look at what he's doing now.
1: And it's amazing because when you look at Nigeria, when you look at Senegal, your Algeria, these people, what they do is they let these players leave. And once they perform that side, when they go to a bigger team like your Newcastles or your Liverpools, that team that just lost that talent, they already saw that this country has talent. They go back into the same pool and look for another gem that they can produce and that they can develop and sell off. So obviously, when they're going to lose Mbogazi, Chicago Fire is going to lose Mbogazi. If not this window, definitely January, they're going to lose him.
0: I've heard that there's an offer on the table already. There's phones has been ringing in Chicago.
1: Ajax, Freiburg, two teams in Spain. I think he's going to
0: Belgium
1: leave.
0: Also.
1: I think he's going to leave, and that's for the better. But I think it should be a linear move. Either go to one of your Ajax, for example, that is known for developing young talent. Go to a team that's going to. But he's done phenomenal.
0: I think let's listen to the clip where they talk about Mbekezele Mbogazi. Let's go into it.
2: Somebody please explain how Napoli's 7.5 million euro transfer bid for Mbogazi just became the second highest transfer bid of all time in South African football history.
3: If you still don't understand by now,
2: we are talking about 140 million rand for this center back right here. If this transfer bid goes through, Mbogazi will be the most expensive 20-year-old footballer South Africa has ever produced. The only South African who has ever commanded more is Lyle Foster, whose 10 million euro move to Burnley secured his spot at number one. And after him is Benny McCarthy's 6 million euro move to Celta Vigo in 1999.
0: You've heard it. You've heard it. The money. We're talking about big bucks.
1: And
0: big as Elimbogas.
1: And big bucks is it is that he's going to leave with. And I think once he's gone, I think that opens a door for your other young talents in the league, your Kozas, your Siemas, your Ndamanes, your young center backs that can go to Chicago and develop there and also be sold off for money. Because that's how these other countries in Africa develop their talents. Take them to smaller teams, get them the experience, get them sold off, and then that same team comes here, comes back to our country and takes more talent. That's how it works. That's how it should work.
0: Yes, somebody I've heard he's not feeling well, Lynn Forster. Remember, he's not been playing in his team.
1: True.
0: He hasn't been playing. And when I saw the call up, I'm like, okay, where's Hugo Bruce taking him? Because the guy hasn't been playing. You look at Mshishi also, he called him in the national team. He hasn't been playing. He's been getting 5 minutes, 6 minutes.
1: Or zero.
0: Yes. Or rather, he doesn't even play.
1: I think that was one of my most disappointing selections, because yes, he's a legend. I think they took him just for that
0: experience
1: and honor, just to honor him, saying for all your hard work that you've done for this country and for football, because he didn't deserve it when it comes to merit, because Sundowns doesn't use him anymore, if not at all, you see.
0: And he got a red card in the World Cup. Big stage, big moments, big results. We expected the win there, and that, we went to defend.
1: And that was a horrible showing, but it's amazing how we ended up finishing that World Cup. Because yes, Mshishi had a World Cup to forget. Sithole also had a bad experience in the first game, but he finished strong.
0: Yes. I feel like Hugo Bruce supposed to start it with fire. You look at you throw in your Apollos, you throw in Mremi. Look, throw every weapon that you have on the bench. Mufokeng, start with him. You went and defend.
1: I think when there's one thing that Hugo Bruce did that disappointed me, was his being scared.
0: That's good. Yeah.

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1: Cowboy Carter, time to strike a match and light up this juke.

0: We are back once again. We've been busy with the big market. We're talking about Mbekezele Mpokazi. I'm not going to say much, but we are breaking it down tonight. Hey, what a price tag. What a price tag.
1: Deservedly so. The price tag is deserved because he came to the World Cup and absolutely killed it.
0: I was saying our national team, I was happy we went to the round of 16, but we didn't do very well for me. I felt like we can do better.
1: I think it's time for Bruce to step down and let somebody else continue with the great work that he did, because we can't sit here and say Bruce did not do anything. He got us to the third place of AFCON. He made us believe. He got us to the World Cup. We made sure Nigeria doesn't go to the World Cup. But I think he is usually scared in these big games. You can't play with five, whereas we don't play five against Salah and Marmoush. We can't go to a game against Canada and not go all out against such a weak team.
0: You're right, because we went against Canada. That was an easy game for me, man.
1: Too much. I personally think that game, look at Morocco. Morocco is a team that we can match pound for pound, but Morocco went on and beat Canada 3-0. Easy.
0: Oh, you are right, because all of these big name clubs, countries, I was saying to a lot of people that this is a different World Cup. It's not anymore about, hey, we respect Brazil, we respect France, we respect... No. Look what happened to Brazil with the big name prize players they have in that camp. They didn't deserve to go home early in the World Cup. It's very disappointing. I remember Ronaldinho said there was a game they were playing against. Is it Japan or Korea? He said, if we are performing like this against such a country, it means we are not going anywhere. He didn't even celebrate the win.
1: True. But I think when it comes to also teams like that, they are just living off the hype and the history, because that team was not good enough to compete with England, France, Spain. Their team, pound for pound, does not match with these teams. But when it comes to South Africa, I genuinely thought Canada is a game that we could genuinely win, because it's not a footballing country. It does not have any scary big names. We literally lost the game due to game management. It's the 85th minute. The other team has completed all their five subs, whereas us, South Africa, only did one sub at halftime, and we only want to sub at 86 minutes. That does not make sense. That does not make sense at all. What did we think was going to happen, or how did we think we were going to win the game if we want to make such late subs? 5 minutes later, we conceded a goal. Game over.
0: At the last moment. The last moment, we lost concentration. Boom. It happened.
1: Because people are tired. The legs are tired. The mind is tired. You need to refresh the team, because Canada went on and refreshed the legs, refreshed the personnel, and their performance on the pitch showed, because they increased their intensity. They increased their game. Whereas we were still sluggish. We were still slow. And we got punished at the very last minute. But when it comes to the future and what this country can produce, I think we are still going to develop. There are still players that are going to come into this national team and going to take us to another level.
0: I do agree with you, because I feel like when our team, if you can look at the national team, we went with more experience.
1: True. And whereas we left a lot of young stars that
0: behind
1: that could have performed, because I genuinely think a Shanri Campbell is going to come in and perform. A Lebone Siema is going to come in and perform. We're going to see a lot of youngsters.
0: Touch, let's go, Maurice.
1: We're going to see a lot of players that are going to come through. And I think when it comes to strikers that we don't develop, Sundowns has got an amazing striker there, Bennett Mukwena, who's going to come in and show us what he has this season.
0: I want us to break into this game. I have it here in front of me. Norway against England, that game.
1: True, it's a battle of physicality. Because I genuinely thought it's going to come down to who can keep that discipline the longest. Because we know England likes to play physical. Norway likes to play physical. They've got big players. But they should have won that game, Norway. They should have killed that game. There's a chance Soloth got, I think, in the first half when the score was already 1-0. Instead of passing it to Haaland and to secure that goal, to secure the second goal and maintain the game, he decided to take the glory for himself. And be greedy and I'm sure he still remembers that chance even now.
0: I felt like even Norway is supposed to be in the semifinals, even in the final. They were so good.
1: They played so good, but I think they egos, because I think that sort of chance
0: is
1: an ego thing, that I'm also as good as you. I think I can also have the spotlight. So let me just try and score. I need also the spotlight on me. Whereas doing that made the team suffer more than it should.
0: You are right. The Argentina versus Sweden game, for me,
1: Argentina is so overwhelming. Like, it's so underwhelming, because it's a team that I like because of Messi, but it's not a team that has shown me that it's actually a good team, because you can't always concede or play so badly every single game. Because now they're playing against an England team that's got a Harry Kane, that's got a Jude Bellingham.
0: Yes.
1: Even though everybody else is not performing.
0: Yeah.
1: But if you let an England score two goals first,
0: huh,
1: defensively, England are solid. They are not going to concede three goals. It's not going to be easy.
0: Here's a game that I was very disappointed. USA versus Belgium.
1: True.
0: Score 4-1, Belgium.
1: I think the USA boys let the outside noise get to them because of that incident of their striker who got his suspension avoided for that game. So I think that noise, all the media drama got to them. Because yes, Balogun was an amazing striker, he was prolific, he was doing all these good things. But I think that outside noise saying the USA doesn't deserve it, the USA are now the villains, I think it got to them. Because even Belgium is not a good team. Whereas the 2018 Belgium, 2016 Belgium, whereas it had prime KDB, prime Lukaku, prime Hazard. Now, a Trossard, yes, they are very good, but it's not a team that can scare you.
0: You are right. I'll also dig deep into the game against Egypt, against Argentina. For Argentina to allow Egypt to score two goals, it tells you something. The character, the motivation to go into that game against Argentina would be, we're not going to show them respect. I feel like Egypt lost that game. The referee was very unfair for me with that game.
1: I totally disagree, Mikey, because when you say the referee was not fair, I think he refed that game very well, because when it comes to that incident, because I like to go back to that Salah incident.
0: Yes.
1: I'm a defender. You know I'm a left back.
0: Yeah.
1: If I poke the ball and I follow through, it's football. We're not playing tennis.
0: Yes.
1: I followed through and I got the ball. When you look at that video of Salah, he doesn't even complain to the ref. He stands up and walks. Even the player next to him, they walk. They only start protesting about that goal after Argentina score, because after that situation, Argentina takes the ball and goes and scores.
0: Yes.
1: So that's when they want to protest, because they see that's the only chance that we have to get the chance over 10. But when it comes to that goal that Egypt got cancelled, it's a foul, and the rules clearly say that if a foul happens at the change of position leading up to the goal, it is a foul, because that player fouled Martinez. And the ball, 10 seconds later, it was a goal. And Argentina did not touch the ball after that. So when we go to the rules is in black and white.
0: Yeah.
1: And if the ref didn't follow black and white, then he's cheating.
0: Yeah. Hey, man, I'm here with a defender. He's defending his side, not Salah's side. But it's okay. But what a game.
1: It was an amazing game. But what I also have to blame Egypt. Even if you say the ref was unfair, but you went 2-0 up with 15 minutes left to go in the game. And you had a chance when it was 2-2, Marmoush, it was a 4v1. A 4v1 against Paredes.
0: Yes.
1: And Marmoush, instead of passing the ball on time or just looping it over Paredes, he's alone. He decided to panic. And when he tried to decide in the last minute, Paredes intercepted, game over. And that does not make sense, because you score that goal, it becomes 3-2. They added 6 minutes. You scored in 92nd minute. The game is over. You just defend for 4 minutes. The game is over. You're in the quarterfinals.
0: Here's a country I'm very disappointed with. You just mentioned something, and Bruno Fernandes, for me, I feel like he's competing with Cristiano. He's not playing his football. I mean, you look at him at Man United. He's not giving that. Maybe you can correct me.
1: I think Bruno is is one of my favorite players, to be honest. I watch Man United because of Bruno. I love him as a player. But when it comes to Portugal, you can't just pinpoint one person because the whole forward line is poor. I'm not pointing fingers at Ronaldo, but you've got a Pedro Neto who started every single game in the World Cup.
0: Yeah.
1: One shot on target. One chance
0: created. He was nowhere to be seen.
1: And he's starting every single game.
0: Yes.
1: You've got a Bernardo Silva who's starting on the wing. You've got a João Felix who's not giving you anything. So I think when it comes to Portugal, yes, you've got an amazing midfield, but it can't carry you when it comes to chance creation and goal scoring. Because look at Spain. They did not trouble Spain. They did not give any issues to Spain. They won that game easily.
0: You look at, I'm talking about the Portugal game against Spain. Spain win the game 1-0. You look at the young man there. I'm not going to mention his name. I think you'll say his name. Yamin Yamal. I mean, he hasn't rise to the occasion for me. I feel like he hasn't shown his potential, full potential that he's showing at his club, at Barcelona.
1: I think it's pressure. Honestly speaking, I personally, since I've started watching football, I've never seen an 18 or 19-year-old come into an international tournament being your team's best player. Because when people want to make an example of Mbappe in 2018 at France, he was not the best player. He was not even top 50 in the world currently. But he went to that World Cup and introduced himself. Yamal is already number two in the world when it comes to the Ballon d'Or.
0: Yes.
1: He's already carried his team to the Euros. He's already got so much pressure. And as a young man, we tend to forget that Yamal only turned 19 yesterday and will only turn 20 next season. Not even that other season.
0: Yes.
1: So 2028, 2029. That's when he'll turn. That's when he will turn 20. So he's still a young man, and he's still going to learn.
0: Yeah, you are correct. Because I feel like when you talk about pressure, he's got experienced players that he's playing with. Why don't they shift the pressure from him?
1: I think he's the only superstar, because even Nico Williams, he only came back yesterday. That's what I'm saying. It's going to be an interesting game today because Nico Williams came back. He was pressing. He was going into the challenges. He was taking on his players. So whenever they have Nico Williams, he has that. He can bring that attention to him and relieve some stress on Yamal and gives him more space to produce, because not everybody else has that star power to actually drag the team to victory like Yamal does.
0: Let's go into the game of Mexico versus England. That game. I remember England went to 3-2 and they got a red card. England got a red card in that game.
1: And I honestly love that game because it actually...
0: Mexico.
1: It was an amazing game because the atmosphere in the stadium was crazy. Because when it was 2-0, I thought, no, okay, the game is over. England is going to keep putting pressure because the stadium was silent. But as soon as they went to halftime 2-1, I saw the belief, and that red card made things worse because I thought, okay, England, if they win this game, I'm going to start believing that they can actually win this league, because Mexico has never lost at the Azteca during the World Cup. It was their first ever loss, and for that, it says a lot, because England has been so disappointed in all these tournaments, but for some reason, I just believe that they could do something for us now.
0: I like what you said, because most of us watch the World Cup in a different side. But you've just put it. Mexico, if you could look how they were playing. They were playing with a shape. They've got this diamond shape. How to defend off the ball, on the ball, attack. Remember what you just said. For me, England coming from behind, 3-2. It says a lot.
1: It says a lot. And it shows a lot of character, because to maintain the game when you're leading 3-2, to actually score when you're already down a man, and to actually maintain and finish off the game and not concede, it said a lot, and it shows character, because when it comes to all the four teams in the semifinals right now, England has had the hardest route to that semifinal, when we're being honest.
0: You're probably right. I watched them, actually. England is always dangerous coming from behind.
1: That's what I'm saying. For me, Argentina needs to be careful and not underestimate England, because when it comes to pound for pound and those chances that Egypt were getting those fast breaks, getting those counters. If you want to play counter-attack football against England, it's going to punish you, because your Rashford, your Gordon, your Saka are going to punish you dearly.
0: Let's get into this game. For me, Brazil versus Norway. Haaland punishing them.
1: That was a very open game. Anyone could have won that game, but I think Brazil is going to kick themselves, because seeing how many chances they got, Enrique, it was very disappointing that they allowed Neymar to come in and disrupt what Enrique was doing. Because when he was playing as a striker, he got that one-on-one chance.
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0: We are back. Adverts just automatically jumping in. We are speaking about what a game, the results. We're taking you guys back of the World Cup results. We're talking about Brazil against Norway.
1: True.
0: Alan Haaland, relaxed, punish them.
1: And that's the thing. You need to punish him before he punishes you. Because yeah. I feel Enrique was supposed to kill that game. They had a penalty early in that game to make the game comfortable.

0: 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Every time we try to do something, it fails, man. What should we do next?
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1: We are back. We are back. We are speaking about Norway against Brazil. Alan Haaland punishing them out of the World Cup. They were crying. I saw Neymar. Tears were rolling down.
2: It was a very disappointing moment for me because I'm a massive Neymar fan, bigger than I am a Messi fan. I love Neymar's game, but he didn't come to that tournament 100%. And Brazil putting him in at that moment changed the whole dynamic, because as soon as they put Neymar in, they conceded 2 goals, and they did not look dangerous anymore.
1: I want us to talk about, I think before we close the show, we'll talk about the predictions tonight. But let's jump into that game of, it was Netherlands against Morocco.
2: And everybody thought that Netherlands was going to win that game pretty easily, especially with all the predictions saying Netherlands are going to be the World Cup winners. But character, I think when it comes to character, Morocco showed them that they are not just the African team. They're not just another team to add the numbers. So them going there and taking it to penalties, and when it gets there, you know that it's anyone's game to lose from that point on. You can't just... It's out of your hands, actually. Anybody can miss a penalty on any day.
1: I'm not going to say much about it, but I was watching Senegal. Let's talk about Senegal.
2: Very disappointing from 2-0 to lose that game 3-2, whereas you are one of the dark horses, one of the teams that people thought will go far. It was disappointing seeing them lose to a Belgium side that is underwhelming, man. I did not believe when they let go of those 2 goals and then lose it in the extra time. It was super disappointing.
1: It's the same like South Africa. They lost the momentum last minute.
2: All these African teams have been losing the game last minute. South Africa, your Senegal, your Egypt.
1: Ivory Coast. Côte d'Ivoire, you look at them. I was so into them. I was watching them. But here's a country I loved. A very small country. Cape Verde. They came to the party.
2: Another
1: they
2: African showed team. I think hopefully these teams will take the momentum that they came with in the World Cup and go with it in the next AFCON, because it's anyone's to lose now when we go to the AFCON next year, because everybody is coming with that momentum from the World Cup that I think we can do better. I think we can challenge these teams, but we'll see when the AFCON comes around next year.
1: Let's talk about the goalkeeper. I saw him signing somewhere else.
2: I think I missed that, because he went into that tournament as a free agent,
1: yes,
2: and won the hearts of many people in that tournament. And it shows just the love of football and how big football is. No matter if people try to say South Africa is a rugby nation, things like this show you how big football is.
1: He was

0: approached by the number 10 of Argentina, the number 10, Messi.
1: Because he played very well. Because, you know, goalkeepers can play until very late in their career.
0: Yeah.
1: And he's 40, 41.
0: Yeah.
1: And we've seen goalkeepers play even further than that.
0: Let's dig into Cape Verde. Cape Verde, most of the players who are playing there, some of them are teachers, construction workers.
1: On my side, I'm not 100% sure because a lot of those gents are European-born. So most of them are not Cape Verde-born because unlike South Africa, whereas 100% of our players are born and raised in this country, a lot of these countries have an advantage over us because they can call a player who's playing in Portugal, they can call a player who's playing in the Netherlands and change and convince them to change their nationality so that they can come in and help. We don't do that in South Africa. We purely take South African born and raised players because we don't have a lot of talented players overseas, because those that are overseas are never the best players that we have because they come in the national setup and disappoint.
0: You're right. Let's talk about Cote d'Ivoire. Many of them are not from Ivory Coast.
1: French born.
0: Yes.
1: A lot of them are from France, similar to your Morocco, Senegal.
0: Yes.
1: A lot of them are either Spanish or French born. And obviously, you can see, just for an example, your from Morocco, Diop. Diop changed his citizenship in May. Same with the number six, Bouadi.
0: Yeah.
1: He also changed in May. So you can see that they have that advantage, whereas they can take these young or experienced players overseas that were playing for France or Germany or Portugal in the junior stages, and where since they can't get into the national team and the age is going, is not with them, they can just convince them and change their nationality.
0: Yes, because you look at Senegal also. Most of them, you've heard, they're not from Senegal.
1: They
0: some of them didn't even grow there.
1: A lot of them didn't grow up there. They weren't born there. Even your Morocco.
0: Yes.
1: Your Diaz was born in Spain. Who's this was born in Spain? Your Hakimi was born in Spain. Your Unahi was born in the Netherlands. So you can see that these players were born and raised in a country where as their football development was better than that what they would got what they would have gotten in their national country.
0: Let's talk about Austria. They were playing against Spain. They got beaten 3-0. I think they came just to add a number because they didn't even show up to the party. That hey, we are here in the World Cup.
1: I think it's also they are also another team like Belgium that are past their prime. Alaba is 33, 34.
0: Yeah.
1: A lot of their key players are old, so they did not come there with a lot of expectations. Just getting to the World Cup was an achievement to them. They did not have any expectations to go anywhere further than that.
0: Yeah, what can we say? Hey,
1: but it's going to be an amazing game because these two semifinals, because the four favorites are at the odd makers.
0: I look at the game against France, Sweden. What's happening? Can you please break it down to me? Because Sweden, I don't know.
1: They've got
0: 0 against France.
1: They've got
0: defending
1: players.
0: Poor. Midfield, nowhere to be found.
1: They've got players, but I think one thing, they did not deserve to be in the World Cup. Even how they qualified for the World Cup. They didn't win in the qualifiers at all. 0 points in the qualifiers.
0: I saw it.
1: And they got a special placing in the qualifiers because of their Nations League. So I think they didn't come there deservedly. So I think the performances and the results showed it, because attacking-wise, they've got the talent. Midfield, they've got some there. But when it comes as a collective, they still have a long way to go.
0: DRC Congo against England. That game, the score was 2-1.
1: Another game whereas it's margins, minor margins, because the striker was supposed to bury a goal when it was 1-0.
0: Yeah.
1: Wissa hit the post, whereas it was a clean 1-on-1. He scores that it's 2-0, and you manage the game better. Whereas when it was 1-0, Harry Kane came and showed why, for me, he's the best player in the world by far. Not, it's not even close.
0: You're quite correct. I mean, he's got all the qualities. I mean, any small chance he gets it,
1: puts it away.
0: He punish you.
1: 70 plus goals. He's 70 plus goals is not a joke.
0: No,
1: it's not a joke at all. That's why for me, the Ballon d'Or shouldn't even be a conversation.
0: No, we don't even have to talk about it. It's going straight to his hands.
1: Yeah, it's gone.
0: If he has to lose it, then we'll see football is unfair.
1: Yeah, it's unfair because he's going to win tomorrow. That's how confident I am when it comes to that Argentina game.
0: Because I've been watching England. Every time he has the ball, 4 or 3, 5 players presses him high.
1: Because they know the talent. They know what he's capable. Because he's the best striker currently. Because yes, Mbappe is considered a striker, but he's not as prolific this season.
0: You are right.
1: When it comes to Kane, has 70 goals in a single season.
0: And if you can watch him, he plays as a false nine. Because he's going back, collects the ball, comes behind Bellingham.
1: There's way in the DFB Pokal, he came in and collected the ball at the goalkeeper. That same situation Sterling had. Harry Kane was the player collecting the ball, turned around and drove the ball to Olise, which is crazy because that is your number nine doing that. And it's not something that happens that we can see. Not every striker has got that quality. I think it's the only striker that can come in that deep as a number six. Imagine as a number six, collect the ball, turn, kill your player with the turn, and drive it with a perfect pass like your Rodri or Pogba. It's unbelievable.
0: It's impossible, man. I saw it. I was like, any chance he gets, he punish.
1: It's phenomenal, and it's amazing what he's able to do. And I think we don't appreciate him as much. I think tomorrow is going to be the game whereas he's going to show up.
0: I think me and you got a lot in common because I felt the Hurricane is more. He's underrated. Everybody's just watching the big names. Your Neymars, your Messi, your Lamar, your Mbappe. But he is the main man.
1: He's not appreciated enough. Because if it was Mbappe or Lamine or Dembele who scored those 70 goals and 20 assists, everybody would be crying that the Ballon d'Or is not even a question. But I'm confused why everybody is not even paying attention to him. Where he's having one of the best seasons ever, period.
0: No injuries. Punishing all the way.
1: That's what I'm saying. He needs to just shut everybody up and just show us what he can do in the game tomorrow against Argentina.
0: You just called a name. I didn't see him. I only see Mbappe.
1: He's the only one he's an amazing player. Mbappe, Dembele, but he's the main man. He's the guy.
0: Let's go into the story of Kante and Mbappe. There's a huge drama behind it.
1: Honestly, I'm not 100% sure what is happening, but I think maybe it might be also frustration from Kante's side because he's at the World Cup, but he's not playing. He's there as a senior figure, as a person who's won the World Cup before. So I think he's there. He's just there to facilitate and look over these guys and make sure that the egos are in check.
0: Okay, before we close the show, who's going to score?
1: I'm going for a 2-1 win for Spain. I'm going for Olmo and Yamal to score. And for France, I'm going with Kylian Mbappe to score. So 2-1, but after extra time. So Olmo will score the winner in extra time.
0: There's no extra time for this one.
1: It's going to extra time.
0: It's do or die. I'm telling you. This one, there's no extra time. It's either killed or kill. One of the two.
1: Kill or be killed, but I think
0: one of the two.
1: The longer the game lasts for France, the longer this game goes to extra time, the more vulnerable they look. We saw it against Argentina in 2018. You might have all the talent, but the longer you let this game go, because France is stronger in the first 45, 60, 70 minutes. But after that, it's weaker. And that's where Spain away are stronger. That's what I'm saying.
0: And now they're playing the ball in between the middle.
1: And you have to go get the ball. That's what I'm saying. You can have the talent, and but you need to get the ball. You need to get the ball from Pedri, Rodri.
0: Touchless go.
1: It's going to be tough.
0: You look at that. And Yamal now is playing as a false nine. Have you seen? He's not anymore on the wing. He's cutting in now.
1: He inverts so that he can give Porro some space.
0: Yes.
1: But I think today, if he has been silent, but it only takes one game. He only needs one game to remind everybody who he is. So I think today is going to be one of those games.
0: Do you think he's going to rise to the occasion tonight?
1: He will. He doesn't lose against Mbappe. He's won in the last 8 games against Mbappe. He's won 7.
0: I know what you're talking about. He's won 7 against Barcelona.
1: Mbappe knows that in his head that this boy beats him.
0: This is a big World Cup. This World Cup had more surprises than I expected, actually.
1: Exactly. But when it comes to the big teams that I thought would reach the semi-final, besides Portugal, Because I thought either Portugal or Argentina are going to miss out on the semifinals. So the four teams that I thought, or the five teams that I thought will make the semis, four of them came correct. So I'm not quite shocked with the results.
0: I was crying for Norway, Morocco. I expected those two to be in there. I expected those two to be inside there. But they're out.
1: It shows you at the quality that this World Cup has shown us. Because when last did we see a World Cup with so many goal scorers?
0: Hey!
1: Number 10 has got 4 or 5 goals. Number 10. The top 4 has got 7, 6. It's crazy. So it shows you how much football has
0: it's changed a lot.
1: Has
0: man.
1: Progressed. The talent is too much. So being a small team like Morocco, they performed well. But it's just that all these big teams are just a bit better.
0: You are right. Because if we have to talk about Morocco, they came to the party, actually. They did arrive to the World Cup. They didn't come and add a number. Canada, you beat South Africa, you get beaten out quicker. Last moment, also losing the game.
1: Definitely, but I think Canada did not. When it comes to the three teams that were hosting, Canada, USA, and Mexico.
0: Mexico, yeah.
1: I think Mexico was stronger, followed by USA, then the last was Canada, but it showed they don't have quality to perform with the best in the world. They honestly don't.
0: Yeah. We have Break It on 011 The Pulse of Jose, the Kakapa Sports Show. We did break it down for you. We did tell you what's gonna be happening tonight. Hey! It's killed or be killed tonight. I don't know. Is it Yamal? Is it Mbappe? Angazi? I'm not going to say much about it, but let's meet tomorrow. It's the 15th of July tomorrow, ne?
1: Yeah.
0: We're going to break tomorrow. It's another big one. We'll also be giving you the fixtures of the MTN 8 and the Premier League fixture. I'm Ngazi. I'm out of the building. Let's see each other. Kausani, Abcheni, Barimini. I'm out of 011. I'm out of the building.
1: Cheers, guys. Same time, same place tomorrow. On 011 Radio. Cheers.
0: Thank you.

Thank you. It's so good for our hearts to see so many beautiful people coming to enjoy the music. And I know there were some people who really wanted to come who couldn't make it, unfortunately. So we're going to dedicate the next tune for a couple of these. Tomas really wanted to be here. So we're going to play this for Tomas and his son, Thanasis. This is a song called Peace in Nineveh. We're feeling very at peace here in Larissa, so tonight, peace in Larissa. Thank you.

0: is Net Beach Hall on 011 Radio, The Pulse of Josie. Hey, this is The Dialogue. We're taking a short break and we'll come back and...
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It is 24 minutes after 7, the 17th hour. Buatha just got out with the sports, Dikakapa Sports Ferajalo on Tuesday evening. My name is Tsepo.9 on 011 Radio, the Pulse of Jozi, the 14th of the 7th month. And this is the cruising time to talk about, issues that are happening in our country that are affecting my tax and your tax, to understand what how are the politicians, the government, the officials holding up there? How are they spending our money? And how are the Majanga Commission going so far? People need to be accountable, need to be held accountable. We need to know how far all these things are going. And we see a lot of things that are coming, that have been happening even today. We see Kakwa Centen Convention Center also, that it was a fully packed event, manufacturing in Durban, and a lot of businesses were there exposing. It was a great expo whereby we saw the minister, Steen Hazen, who is the former leader of DA. He was there as well and managed to see a great start for the event. Remember, it was a two-day event, Kakwa Centen Convention Center. We've seen Oskomoso was there presenting manufacturing in Durban. Well, they showed up. And tomorrow is still happening. Tomorrow they will be here again. And it will be great. It will be great to continue and see what's happening there. All right. 011 Radio, the Pulse of Jozi, Nagatsepo.9, Tsatsin Laga Jennifer Kinalwena, Ofitlala Ka Iriyabu Robong, No Skatsap.

0: Alright, this is the first hour of the show. 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Let's quickly look into the burning issues today. What happened? And we have seen a statement from the South African Police Service. Ke ba ntse ba bua ka khanya monna yo e leng gore o ile a tshwarwa fao ka kwa wa go tswa ka kwa UK fao Atlanta Mate, because I got a Brigadier Mate, together with the SAPS, they issued a statement from the South African Police Service saying, there was a multidisciplinary team to investigate murder of March and March Gauteng leader. March and March leader. 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investigations into the murder of March and March Gauteng leader, Mr. Andile Vuyiselwa Somgaxa. So Mr. Somgaxa was shot in the driveway of his home in Greenfield, Mo Johannesburg, on the 4th of July 2026 and succumbed to his injuries in hospital on the 9th of July 2026. Now, Lieutenant General Dimpane has strongly condemned the attack and assured the public that South African Police Service will leave no stone unturned in ensuring that those responsible are identified, traced, and brought to justice. Fela jalo. The appointment of a multidisciplinary team underscores the seriousness with which South African Police Service is treating this matter. They are committed, as they say, to conducting a thorough investigation to establish the circumstances surrounding this matter and to ensure that ensure accountability. Meanwhile, the acting national commissioner has issued a stern warning to individuals and groups who continue to intimidate, harass, and perpetrate violence against foreign nationals, stating that such actions are unlawful and will not be tolerated. Lieutenant General she welcomed the arrest of five suspects in Lephalale, Limpopo, who allegedly posed as officials from the Department of Home Affairs and unlawfully demanded the removal of foreign nationals from the Marapong township. The incident involved a Nigerian national who was intimidated and forced to close his business after the group allegedly claimed that foreign nationals were not permitted to operate business in South Africa. The Department of Home Affairs subsequently verified the individual's documentation and confirmed that he was legally in the country and valid documentations to run his business. Dimpane said the law applies equally to everyone. No individual or group has the authority to conduct immigration inspections, verify legal status, or remove people from communities. Those responsibilities rest solely with law enforcement agency. So, relevant government departments. So, SAPS reminds members of the community or members of the public that only authorized law enforcement officials may conduct inspections and verify the legal status of individuals within the Republic of South Africa. Any acts of intimidation, vigilantism, or violence will be dealt with decisively. 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
1: jalo. We have assembled a multidisciplinary team of seasoned detectives and crime intelligence officers to lead the investigation into the murder of March and March Gauteng leader Mr. Andile Mvuyiselwa Somgaqa. Mr. Somgaqa was shot in the driveway of his home in Greenfield, Johannesburg on the 3rd of July and succumbed to his injuries in hospital on the 13th of July. Lieutenant General Dimbani has strongly condemned the attack and assured the public that the SAPS will leave no stone unturned in ensuring that those responsible are identified, traced and brought to justice. The appointment of a multidisciplinary team underscores the seriousness with which SAPS is treating this matter. We are committed to conducting a thorough investigation to establish the circumstances surrounding this murder and to ensure accountability. Meanwhile, the Acting National Commissioner has issued a stern warning to individuals and groups who continue to intimidate, harass, and perpetrate violence against foreign nationals, stating that such actions are unlawful and will not be tolerated. SAPS reminds members of the public that only authorized law enforcement officials may conduct inspections and verify the legal status of individuals within the Republic of South Africa. Any acts of intimidation, vigilantism, or violence will be dealt with decisively.
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0: 25 minutes before 8 o'clock, fa o radio 011 radio, the pulse of Jozi. Nna tse ke lebeletse tseneng gape tsa dikgangkafa tse di tlhomileng pele, the burning issues ka kwa Action SA pickets outside White Elephant Joburg International Transport Interchange over wasted 400 million rand. The Action SA was showing was showing concern over the alleged 400 million rand wasted money. So they will be picketing on Wednesday, tomorrow, 15 July. Action SA Johannesburg MMC candidate for transport and finance, Councillor Mpumi Edward and Councillor Lebo Mokoka, and what 60 branch chairperson Lois Moloko will picket outside the Joburg International Transport Interchange. This is to demand opening of this critical facilities after more than 400 million was spent during the construction of the facility. So since its completion, according to Action SA, say since the completion in 2021, this critical facility has remained idle while taxis and buses suffer from a lack of parking space that will enable them to conduct their businesses in a much safer space. So Action SA's position is that JITI must be utilized for its intended purpose. They say they call upon MMC for Transport Kenekunene to urgently allocate this facility to its rightful users. They continue to say they will never and cannot allow the city to use taxpayers' money for white elephants. The picketing will be joined by Gauteng members of parliament, Imam Mo, Joburg Caucus leader, Marshall Countries, and MMC candidate Tsepo Mashiane, and they invite the members for members of the media are invited to talk about that. All right. Kitsikilebeletse ona khanye ka fa motho Africa gore tsabatsa majang fa ha o ka ne pagala pila fa re tla buisana le Kenny Nash wa ka kwa Action SA ke re utlo gore ba di bona janga fa le ba di ba di ba plan no di ya o tsamaisa macho wa bona ka mkhontseng janga kwa motho Africa fa already say 011 radio the pulse of Jozi tsamale tsepo.9
1: 7 to 9 p.m. Tuesday to Thursday.
0: Jate, Mr. Zigebe from United Democratic Movement, UDM, to hear their stand.
2: This is not the first time that we've been speaking about a water crisis itself, because there were warnings that were given even by the Department of Water Affairs. And there was a plan which was tabled in council. And the question is, where is that plan? It is a legal document that now should be guiding Johannesburg Water and Rand Water.
1: 7 to 9 p.m. Tuesday to Thursday, 011 Dialogue.
0: It is 21 minutes before we get to the 20th hour of the day, late supper at 9 on the dialogue. I want us to talk to him about the picketing that is happening tomorrow, kwa Honamo city of Johannesburg. The picketing that is happening tomorrow, Raruto Reda in Kakabatalafa, Dizamata Majang, Kabanafa, Arkafi, Garabala Matazi Farka Mogriar, Konobisan Arenafa, Rubano Renare, Dizamata Majang, Badi Kopistijang, Hona. What are they expecting, and what will happen if what they're expecting is not happening? Rabua.
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the Minister of Science, Technology and Innovation, Professor Blade Nzimande, will lead a high-level South African delegation to the People's Republic of China to participate in the 2026 World Artificial Intelligence Conference and high-level meeting on global AI governance in Shanghai. So WAIC 2026 will take place from 14 to the 20th of July 2026 under the theme AI Partnerships for a Brighter Future, recognized as one of the world's leading platforms on artificial intelligence. The conference will bring together heads of government, ministers, international organizations, industry leaders, researchers, entrepreneurs, and investors. The conference will be held at the Shanghai World Expo Exhibition and Convention Center and across three venues in the Pudong and Chuhui districts. Its program will focus on AI technologies, industrial applications, and global governance, and will include high-level policy dialogues, more than 140 thematic forums, technology exhibitions, innovation showcases, competitions, and business networking events with participation from more than 1,400 international guests. So the WAIC 2026 aims to promote international cooperation on the responsible development, deployment, and governance of artificial intelligence while accelerating AI-driven innovation for sustainable economic and social development. The high-level meeting on global AI governance will strengthen multilateral dialogue on AI safety, ethics, standards, regulation, capacity building, and equitable access to AI technology. So Minister Nzimande will address several gatherings during his visit, including the high-level meeting on global AI governance and the Sub-Saharan Ministerial Forum, where he will present South Africa's perspective on AI and related science, technology, and innovation policy issues. A key part of the minister's visit will be a highly level meeting his counterpart, Mr. Yin Hejun, the Chinese Minister of Science and Technology. The meeting will reflect on existing science, technology, and innovation cooperation between South Africa and China, and explore new areas for possible collaboration. The minister's program will also include visits to key Chinese science and cultural institutions, including the Shanghai Science and Technology Museum, the Shanghai Astronomy Museum, the Space Sail Satellite Production Facility, and the Huawei Liqi Lake Research and Development Center. The visit is expected to culminate with the signing of a multilateral agreement establishing the World Artificial Intelligence Cooperation Organization, that is the WAICO. One of the great events China, Minister Blade Nzimande, le China ka di karbone. Gauteng government yana ntse netefatsa fa ntisa governance and community participation through Inbizo ka laboraro fa ile go bontsha go le go ntsinyana go tla diregang ka moso fa ka di karbone gore ba 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embarking on a coordinated program of community engagement led by members of the Executive Council, that is the MECs, dubbed Imbizo Wednesday across all regions of Gauteng. So the Imbizo Wednesdays form part of the Gauteng government's commitment to responsive, accountable, and citizen-centered administration that works in partnership with communities. The engagement will provide residents with an opportunity to engage directly with MECs,

0: Chief mayors and senior government officials on service delivery, provincial priorities and matters affecting their communities. 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All right, ready say 011 radio the pulse of Josie ere ke dire jana ke no metsi fela.
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1: Ba kwetsi ba di transporto tse tsa bana ba sekolo ba lla ka gore kgwebo ya bona e a go bala. Ntate Joseph Mabula ke ena chairman wa Gauteng Education Transport Service.
2: We want the law enforcers to enforce the laws, yes. But it doesn't mean that not just because TSEPO decided that, you know, I'm taking my pension package and I'm going to buy myself an Avanza and put kids in my boot, does not mean that now everybody is doing that. We are compliant and we want to do the right thing. So they do have that record, but the promotion of non-affiliation of members will always create such a problem.
0: 7 to 9 p.m., Tuesday to Thursday, 011 Dialogue.

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3: Indeed, it is the pulse of Josie. Yona ibitswa 011 Radio. Kamkhole bitsanga teng fa the pulse of Josie. Yeah, iteng fa kamkhole banga teng fa. 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Yeah. 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
4: Good evening and thank you so much for having me.
3: Great to have you, because we need to understand, and you are raising a very serious issue here, and 400 million rand is a lot of money, or over 400 million rand is a lot of money. And as a taxpayer, I would like to know where my little contribution is going. And here you are coming as Action SA, planning a picket outside the White Elephant. Tell me what actually the 400 million rand triggered everybody and you taking action, eh?
4: So what has happened is that last week we had an oversight that we did as Action SA at this very project. This is a project, it's a huge project. This project was initiated in the previous administration, and it was completed in 2021. The total value of the entire project is 400 million rand. And this is a Johannesburg interchange transport whereby buses that go to SADC countries, taxis that also go to SADC countries would be housed. And one of the reasons that this interchange was created in the form that it was created, it was for, firstly, to assist with congestion that is taking place in the inner city of Johannesburg. But most importantly, also to curb, because we know now that in the inner city, there's a lot of illegal bus station or transport stations. So it was to curb those companies that were housing themselves illegally and occupying space illegally within the inner city. But I think most importantly, this project was to generate revenue for the city. Because when we visited this site last week, we realized that there were stalls, there are trading stalls actually that are built into this facility. And this trading stall will in return generate revenue for the city when the facility opens officially. But now the concern that we're raising as Action SA is that we cannot have such a big project such as this where 400 million rands has been spent and it's not being opened up to be utilized so that it generates the necessary revenue. We're also told that this facility will also house other government departments, national departments, such as the South African Revenue Services, so that taxation can also be monitored on goods that are leaving the country to SADC countries. So it's very concerning to us as Action SA to see such a facility not being opened when our residents in the city of Johannesburg are being burdened with tariff hikes. They're being burdened by, you know, rates are subjected to very high rates in the city of Johannesburg. So we are saying as Action SA that this facility, it's very critical that it should and it must be opened to the public, and it must be used to generate revenue as soon as possible so that we can relieve our residents from this financial burden that they're experiencing.
3: And we have read that, well, back then we have read that the project was expected to be completed in May 2020 and handed over to the city's Department of Transport on completion.
4: Yes.
3: Yeah. It seems like nothing.
4: Yes, indeed.
3: Yeah.
4: The project was completed and it was handed over to the Department of Transport by JDA. But unfortunately, since its completion, it hasn't been utilized at all. We've heard also that there were disputes over the management of the facility, but nothing has been communicated to the public as well, because this particular facility is just a mile away from the pre-taxi rank. So a lot of residents will drive past or commute past this facility without knowing why the city is not utilizing it. So yes, tomorrow, which is Wednesday, the 15th of July, as Action SA, we will be picketing outside the GT, which is the Johannesburg International Transport Interchange Facility. And we're going to be demanding tomorrow that this critical facility be opened, because 400 million rand has been invested to build this facility. And we do not want an instance where after a long run, it gets abandoned, mm-hmm. or we spend money on securing this particular facility. Because as we speak now, there are security officers or security guards that have been that are looking after this facility, which is an additional cost to the city. And in most instances, what we're seeing is that the city would outsource these services of security guards, would come at a very high cost from tenderpreneurs, you know. So we're trying to avoid the rise of unnecessary expenditure within the city of Johannesburg. And we're really saying that all the CAPEX projects, when we have these projects, we must ensure that these projects actually are an investment that will, in the long run, generate revenue for the city of Johannesburg. We've seen lately that the finance minister threatened to withhold grant to the city of Johannesburg, and indeed he did withhold that grant to the city of Johannesburg for CAPEX projects. So we've got too many projects in the city of Johannesburg that are idle. Some are completed idle, some are vandalized, some are halted, and some are incomplete. So we're saying that, you know, these projects are very important, especially to our residents, because they're a form of revenue generator. They're also what our residents are telling us in terms of their needs, community needs, when we do IDPs, yeah. when we engage with communities through IDPs.
3: Mm. And now I see that you'll be demanding the opening of this critical facility after more than 400 million rand was spent. So when we engage with the authorities or people that are in the forefront of this construction, and what do we engage with them? What was the feedback of engagement, if ever you have engaged with them, and what could be the reason for not opening?
4: What we've done further to the oversight that we had conducted, we then decided to write formally to the executive mayor of Johannesburg, Councillor Morero. We also wrote formally to the MMC of Finance and to the acting CEO of City Power. So we intend giving them that letter tomorrow. And we are raising pertinent questions in that letter. We are really asking the accounting officer, who is the executive mayor of Johannesburg, why this money was spent, and why is the facility lying idle without being utilized while our residents are suffering. So we're raising concerns and questions, you know, and really we want to spark a debate around CAPEX projects and how grants are utilized that are received from National Treasury, if they're really effectively utilized to serve our communities and deliver services to our communities. So we've asked several questions, and we're hoping that the executive mayor will respond positively to our plea in terms of this particular facility.
3: Hmm. And now, if ever, maybe there's no response or maybe no action taken, what will Actioners A do?
4: We are currently embarking on oversight of various projects that have been abandoned, incomplete, and in some cases, projects that are completed but they are not fully utilized. We had a similar oversight last week in Klifontein, where we visited a wellness facility also that has not been completed, but the savings provider has been fully paid there. We've had several ones around the city of Johannesburg, but our intention is that we want the residents to be aware that there is money that is budgeted for such projects that is spent. And in most instances, they do not benefit as residents of Johannesburg from those projects and from those facilities. So we're really hoping that the mayor will respond. But most importantly, we want to bring all these different facilities where we think it's wasteful expenditure to the forefront so that our residents get to understand how their money is being spent by the current administration.
3: Well, and now the picketing plan, is it going to be a picketing or a march from point A to point B, and how are you structuring it tomorrow?
4: Tomorrow, ActionSA will be picketing just outside the entrance of the GT facility in the inner city, close to the pre-taxi rank. So that's where we'll be assigned. We'll be picketing there outside. We will not be marching. It will only be a picket. We have invited all stakeholders that we think are important in this particular facility. We have also invited the media to come through. And we've invited also residents that reside around the area, because we believe that this facility is one of the facilities that can unlock job opportunities for our residents. So we've got a number of residents that reside within the inner city that are currently unemployed. And this is a facility that could be giving them job opportunities and also business opportunities. So we've invited those stakeholders as well to come and join us and picket.
3: Amazing stuff. ActionSA Councillor Mpumi, we're really looking forward to hear more and to see what's happening tomorrow. We'll be that side. Thank you so much for talking to us tonight.
4: Thank you. Hopefully we'll see you tomorrow. Thank you so much.
3: That is Councillor Mpumi Edward, Councillor of ActionSA, talking about the planned picketing that will be happening tomorrow. And as we hear, Hore, they will be joined by other people that they think they are important there. And I've seen that Hore, it will be the Joburg Caucus leader, Marshall Kautrias, and MMC candidate Tsepo Mashiani, Gauteng MPL, Member of Parliament Emma Moore, and others, the Councillor Lebogo Kokalena of Ward 60 Branch Chairperson Raloboga. You can put that with Sanagatin followed by ActionSA. 400 million rand spent. Gone? Is it gone? Is it going to be useful? We'll see about that. 011 Radio, the Pulse of Jozi.
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3: 13 minutes after 8 o'clock for the second hour of the show. This is Tsepo.9 on your frequency, on your on air. We are live, number 42, Andrew Street, Weinberg here in Sandton. I believe for you are having a peaceful night. However, I know some issues might not make you feel the peace that I'm talking about. Because here's the money, 400 million rand spent. And what's happening? I mean, 2021, it was completed. And now it seems like nothing is happening that side. We'll see about that. Political analyst, some of the burning issues tonight. Political analyst Professor Dirk Kotse says Zandile Gumede's strong support base and local government experience make her a valuable addition to the Umkhonto weSizwe. Hopefully, Zandile Gumede joined the MKP. This is one of the people that have been accused of corruption, KZN. And now we see her joining the Umkhonto weSizwe, the MK party. So, Sarah, what info? Aritz. Fela tla re bolella gore wena o di bona bona jang ka fale ba mothabetse ba mothabetse ka nnete. And gape ka fao, speaking of ActionSA, they have actually launched an investigations into UPL, South Africa's reported 17 billion rand biofuels and sustainable aviation fuel, the project Kakwa KZN FAO, some of the things. So it seems like Action SA is on action, investigating. We'll see about that. Well, maybe somebody will say, get electioned. Yeah, get election yet that maybe Badira Gesel Kappa Gesel or Babata or Gassidira Gesel or Bansebas Closidira after the elections. That get a bonore, Ditsamazamaja. Economic Freedom Fighters, members of parliament, even a member of parliament, Leigh Ann Mathays, says the report by parliament's ad hoc committee should reflect that the conduct of police minister Senzo Mthunu, who has been placed on special leave since ever, was irrational when he decided to disband the PKTT, that is the Political Killings Task Team, 2024 FAO. So there's a draft report. Mathay says draft report must reflect irrationality of PKTT disbandment. Buajalo FAO ba EFF. National Freedom Party, NFP, is threatening legal actions to force KwaZulu-Natal Legislature Speaker Nontebogo Boyce to remove Social Development MEC Mbalishinga from the party's role seat in the legislature. They threatened to force Shinga's removal from KZN Legislature FAO. Kadigari Boni Loneoro. But our best at what to Gana, Helajaro. Dulanzubuzi, Matlodi Zebefa. Harinziriakafa, Tenungafa. Former police minister Begicele has explained how his history as an anti-apartheid activist influenced his decision to resist paying legal costs for apartheid era perpetrators. Commission FAO. He explained refusal to pay legal costs for apartheid perpetrators. Madlanga phobia. There's Madlanga ward. Kakwa special assessment kakwali. Kodale Madlanga ward. And that the Kudita Madlanga. Kidukulan is a Madlanga commission. All right. Given a fast sitting with some of the burning issues today as the Western Cape High Court prepared to hear the president of the country, Cyril Ramaphosa's urgent bid to halt Parliament's Section 89 impeachment proceedings FAO. They revisited the event that set the process in motion nearly 4 years ago. The impeachment FAO, the process leading up to impeachment process against the president. Leone Wiking Wakang Silmore, Rebosa Hore, Batla Obesa Watuka, Na, Helajal. Right, Ready 011 Radio, the Pulse of Jersey. Arlebele, Tilling of Fansa, some of the burning issues, then Sikilability, Kang Zeli Kriminal Pilifa. Kanye, ye, Yakafaya, Enaya, ya, working Kafan, then Sikilability, Enaya, if for funny, Yena. Government of Nigeria, they say they demand for voluntarily repatriation from South Africa remains high, and the Nigeria Union South Africa says 100 more have indicated their wish to return home. So after the march, so we see now the Nigerians are coming forward as well. After we've seen the Malawians, Zambians, and other African countries coming forward after the launch of March and March. It will be happening every Thursday. The leaders of March and March.
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0: It is 21 minutes after, before 9 o'clock, already says 011 Radio, the Pulse of Josie, it's about 9. And we have to listen again on what happened today in the Madlanga Commission file. That was Ned Beach Hall, New World Music, right, in the background. Right, I'll take you through and then rekona go utlwa gore ka ko Madlanga ne go diragetse jang mo Africa fa mo tsatsing le ka jeno fa re utlwile fa ka dipaki e ntšha le dipaki tse dingwe tsentseng di tshwana gore di tswelele ka kwa re ke dira jaana ka fa. We're going to the short break, then after that you'll tune to Madlanga Commission to hear what transpired.
1: Oh man, damn bro, this is so frustrating. Every time we try to do something, it fails, man. What should we do next?
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0: Dade, Mr. Zigebe from United Democratic Movement, UDM, to hear their stand. This is not-

0: Commissioners were there questioning new witnesses, and witness leader Advocate Sello Nalegafali in the forefront to direct the commission today. The evidence leader there to pull out the evidence that was brought by the new witness.
1: Easy or practical for me to craft something that says exercise restraint and so on and so on.
2: If if the commissioners, having had Mr. Botlana, are in agreement with the suggested approach as regards the fate of that application before you, I think we can prepare a joint ruling for
1: all
2: your
1: right.
2: consideration.
1: All right. All thank right. you, Chair. I welcome that. Mr. Bodlani.
3: Good morning, Commissioners, and thank you. I don't want to regurgitate what my colleague, Ms. Sello, has placed before you. It is so that we had prepared and served an application which is now before you.
1: Yes.
3: We have found each other in respect of the further conduct of that application and how various documents that are to serve before you.
2: Mr. Bodlana, apologies, and I apologize, Chair. There are complaints. I don't think you are sufficiently audible. Mm. So perhaps if you draw the microphone closer to you. Thanks.
3: I'll start from the beginning.
1: Please just continue.
3: Thank you.
1: Yeah.
3: It is correct that we found each other in respect of the further conduct of the application that we had prepared and filed. It is as stated by my colleague, Ms. Sello, that the concern related to confidentiality, but upon engagement, we determined that, in fact, at the stage where we are, those concerns really are relevant in respect of one docket, which she has indicated that when we get to it, she'll indicate that this is where the Commission should exercise restraint. I do agree that it would not be possible for you to then, on your own, craft an order, especially regarding here to the fact that you were not party to the negotiations I had, so that the proper way of dealing with it is that perhaps during one of the adjournments, we should put our heads together and put up a document that would then serve before you, and subject, of course, to the take that you have in relation thereto, it may then be made your order.
1: Thank you, Mr. Bolani.
2: Thank you,
1: I think then we are at the stage where Colonel Padiyaji should take the oath. Thank you.
2: Will you be
1: swearing or affirming, Colonel?
4: I'll be swearing, Chair.
1: Do you swear that the evidence you are going to give is the truth, the whole truth, nothing but the truth? If so, please raise your right hand and say, "So help me God."
4: So help me God.
1: Thank you.
2: Thank you, Chair. And good morning again, Kenneth Patiachi.
4: Good morning, Counsel.
2: You should have before you a file, and separate, you would have a series of other bigger files. I would say for the moment, please don't worry about the bigger files. I want to draw your attention to the specific smaller file before you. And just to confirm as a start, you received Rule 3 notice from the Commission regarding certain allegations made, and in particular by General Mkhwanazi, in his statement to the Commission and during his testimony, and you subsequently received a subpoena from the Commission in response to both of which you submitted statements. Do you confirm?
4: I confirm, Chair.
2: Now, in the small file that I referenced before you, it should have on its spine Brian Padiyaji's statement and supplementary statement. So if we could turn there to, it should be divided into three tabs. Under the first tab is what's headed statement according to the index statement of Brian Padiyaji, starting at page 1. If we could turn to page 1 of first tab, page 1, that is an affidavit, in fact, dated the 16th of October 2025. It's a 9-page document. It bears your name, and at page 9, it bears a signature. Do you confirm that is the statement you submitted in October 2025 to the Commission?
4: I confirm, Chair, this is my affidavit.

0: That statement has attached to it a number of annexures that will run in range from annexure 1 to annexure 20.
1: 29.
0: To annexure 29. Yeah. It will annexure 1 to 29 from pages 1 to 107. Do you confirm that those are your annexures to that statement?
2: According to the bundle, it's 1 to 24. The annexures was 1
0: to 24. No, it's BP 29, it's item 24.
2: No problem.
0: The index shows BP 29 to be item 24.
2: Item 24, understood. Yeah.
0: So you confirm that those are your annexures?
2: I confirm.
0: Now, do you confirm the correctness of this statement?
2: I confirm.
0: And do you stand by its contents as you are ready to testify?
2: I stand by the contents.
0: The second document is a supplementary statement under tab 3. This is, it has in the trim lines, supplementary statement is by Brian Padiachi. It runs from page 1 till 6. And that at page 6 appears to be dated the 8th of July 2026. Do you confirm?
2: Where is that on the bundle?
0: Under tab 3, the last document in that file.

0: Wait, how old is the new hire?
1: I don't know, but he literally uses Excel.
2: You must be the new analyst.
3: Yes, first day.
2: Sixth floor. The team is quite dynamic.
4: You're the new hire?
3: 10 years in the industry, different company.
4: Which tools do you use?
3: Excel, PowerPoint, the usual.
4: Right, welcome. Anderson Analysis, full deck, client ready by Friday. Michael, what's your approach to client analysis?
3: I start with the data, build the model, cross-reference.
4: How long does that take you? Thursday.
3: 3 days for something thorough.
4: Diana.
5: I confirm.
6: And you confirm that the signature at page 6 is yours and that this is the statement that you submitted to the commission, the supplementary.
5: I confirm, Chair, this is the statement and my signature.
6: And do you confirm the correctness of the contents of this affidavit, and do you still stand by this affidavit?
5: I confirm the correctness of it, Chair.
6: Thank you. If then we could turn our attention to the first statement. You remember it's under tab 1. Now, you deal extensively in this statement with your academic qualifications, with your experience, and just to place your statement in its proper perspective before you deal with the contents thereof. It was brought to your attention that, amongst other things, General Mkhwanazi made allegations that IDEC is operating outside its mandate, and secondly, that you, Colonel Padiachi, do not have the requisite either experience as a detective, and you are a senior investigator at IDEC, and that three, those facts that he alleges are substantiated by how IDEC and yourself as the investigator have handled what I'll call the Khumalo matter, the investigation into General Khumalo that led to his arrest on the 26th of June 2025. You know the matter I'm referring to.
5: That's correct. Correct.
6: So it is in response to the specific allegations advanced against you that you deal so extensively with your CV, so to speak. So with that context, I will then invite you to deal with your statement. And starting with paragraph 1, you may choose to read the statement or parts of the statement as you choose, and to summarize others. In this first leg of your testimony, there will not be any engagement with you to the extent that such engagement would interrogate the allegations that you make. Any engagements that may arise are most likely to be from the commissioners, and still then, by way of seeking clarity. So we will adopt that approach until the end of your first statement, and then we will turn to your second statement and adopt the same approach. Once you have, at your leisure, gone through both statements, we then will go back to your first statement and then start the real engagement on the matter and the issues that you raise in both statements. Do you understand that?
5: I understand, Chair.
6: So then let's turn to tab 1, page 1. That's where your affidavit starts. You may deal with the contents of that paragraph, of the paragraphs from 1 literally to 28 at your leisure, and how best works for you, whether you read what you have written or you summarize. I'll leave it up to you.
5: Thank you, Chair. I will read it for the purposes of a record, Chair. Thank you. My affidavit, I, the undersigned Brian Padiachi, hereby make an oath and state the facts to which I depose herein are within my knowledge, true and correct. I'm an adult male employed at the National Prosecuting Authority as a senior investigator assigned to the Investigating Directorate Against Corruption, IDEC. I'm a retired colonel of the South African SAPS. I've served the SAPS for 38 and a half years. I attained the bulk of my service and experience in the SAPS and within the divisional crime intelligence. I was headhunted and thereafter appointed as a senior investigator in October 2021 on contract by the former investigating director, Advocate Hermine Cronier, who was the head of the investigating directorate at that time. The IDAC was located in the NPA. During this period, I was designated in terms of Section 28 of the NPA Act, and actively involved in what is known as state capture investigations. I attended several workshops on financial investigations, money laundering, tender fraud, FATF, cybercrime held by the NPA, IDAC, and Association of Accredited Fraud Examiners. The ID, as a result of the NPA Amendment Act, became the Investigative Director Against Corruption, a permanent unit within the NPA. I was appointed to a position referred to above by the President Cyril Matamela Ramaphosa on the 1st March 2022. The appointment was made in terms of Section 13(1)(b) of the National Prosecuting Authority Act. In February 2025, I was appointed permanently in the IDAC as a senior criminal investigator. I deposed to this affidavit in response to a notice issued in terms of Rule 3 of the Rules of the Judicial Commission of Inquiry into Criminality, Political Interference and Corruption in the Criminal Justice System, arising from the allegations made public by Lieutenant General Mkhwanazi, the Provincial Commissioner of KwaZulu-Natal, on the 6th of July, 2025. The notice requires me to deal with the following issues on which Lieutenant General Mkhwanazi testified. First, I was appointed to a senior position within IDAC despite lacking the required skills, experience, and qualifications. I have used my role to influence and control investigative outcomes, court proceedings, in particular the criminal charges against Lieutenant General Khumalo and his co-accused as related to the employment of Brigadier Mokwele. I deal with the issues identified above later in this affidavit. Before I do so, there are various issues I need first to deal with if my answers to the issues identified above are to be sensible. Thus, I have structured this affidavit as follows. First, I deal with the allegation that I was appointed to a senior position within IDAC despite lacking the requisite skills, experience, and qualifications. Second, I use my role to influence and control investigative outcomes, court proceedings, in particular the criminal charges against Lieutenant General Khumalo and his co-accused. Third, I conclude. The appointment skills, experience, and qualifications. I have already pointed out when I was appointed to IDAC and how long I had previously been involved with investigations at the time. In what follows below, I intend to expand on these aspects. Insofar as Lieutenant General Mkhwanazi suggested that I'm not qualified for my job, I've attached annexure mark BP1, a copy of my certificate for a detective course that I successfully attended in 1998. For the sake of completeness, I have also attached annexure BP2, a copy of the allocations of points awarded to me during the detective course. It is worth mentioning that I was awarded the honor of being the top student in my class upon the conclusion of the detective course. I have extensive management experience and operational experience spanning over a period of 44 years. The statement says 43. At the time it was made, it's 43. It's now 44 years of my law enforcement career. During this period, I completed various investigative courses and attended various investigative workshops on investigations. I have completed two investigative courses hosted by the United States of America and France. These courses enhance my operational, investigative, and management skills. The courses and workshops I attended to also included fraud, money laundering, financial investigations, a project approach to specialized investigations, crime intelligence, undercover investigative techniques, counterterrorism, and financial investigations. I have attached two copies of these certificates marked annexures BP3 to BP10. Commissioner, I have a diploma in police administration. It was awarded to me in 1992. I have attached a true copy of my certificate in this regard. It is marked BP11. It remains to indicate that it is graded NQF level 6. I also have a national certificate in police administration awarded in 1985 and a national higher certificate policing awarded in 1999. It is marked BP12 and BP13. Now I'm at this point. I'll also make available and attached and the advert in response to which I was appointed. It is marked BP14. Thus, I put it up front that the allegations that I was appointed to a senior position within IDAC in the circumstances where I do not have the requisite skills, experience, and qualifications is void, empty, and bereft of a factual foundation. It is baseless. Before my appointment, I have been involved in many successful criminal investigations. It is appropriate for me to mention a few. At the time of my appointment, I investigated and or had previously been involved. The Inchanga massacre in the year 2000. So involved that I received a commendation from the Provincial Commissioner of KwaZulu-Natal. See an extra marked BP15. The Plessis Slough Project Task Team. During the violence in the Eatondale-Plessis Slough area in KwaZulu-Natal, there were many people that lost their lives as a result of the violence and gang violence within the area. I investigated and followed leads which led to successful arrest of suspects for a double murder. It must be mentioned that this was a closed, cold docket that was initially a MI2P docket, malicious injury to property docket, which I looked at, perused at, and later established through further investigation that it was actually a murder docket and not an MI2P. The circumstances of that docket was the deceased, the suspects went to the deceased house and first burnt his clothes. And at the later stage, he was attacked and butchered together with his friend. This operation, the suspects were arrested during a coordinated operation which I was involved in. Several other arrests and seizure of firearms resulted in the Plessis Slough precinct. As a result, I was awarded a certificate of recognition by the mayor of Pietermaritzburg. A copy is attached, marked BP16. The Richmond task team, named OPSPAC 2, we are well aware of the violence during the Richmond time when I think it was well known throughout the country on the number of massacres that took place in Richmond, the Ndabazita massacre, the Dlamini massacre. I was deployed to the Richmond OPS PACS 2 during the violence and mass murders in Richmond, KwaZulu-Natal.

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1: The arrest of the wanted suspect in Western Cape. The murder suspect, a member of the notorious Cash Money Brothers, CMB, was involved in several shootings and had evaded arrest. This suspect had a habit of shooting people in the face. In this instance, I investigated, traced, and arrested a suspect in the Western Cape. The arrest received mass media attention and commendations were received from the National Commissioner, Provincial Commissioner Detectives for the successful arrest of the suspect. In this regard, I point you to Annexure BP 17. The attempted abduction kidnapping of a businessman's daughter. I refer in this regard to Annexure BP 18. Not only have I investigated a number of cases I would characterize as high profile, I have also testified in various criminal court proceedings in both the High Court and the Magistrates Court. I cannot dwell into the merits of the cases which I've been appointed to investigate and which have been mentioned before this commission as they are sub judice. I do not intend to compromise court proceedings concerned with those various investigations. To elaborate on that, I have yet to testify in the criminal proceedings before the presiding officer. The charges preferred against the respective accused in the cases that I am the lead investigator will therefore be ventilated appropriately by the courts seized with hearing these matters. I was surprised when General Mkhwanazi mentioned my name in his press briefing and again during his testimony during the commission. This is because I had prior telephonic contact with him long before his press briefing. In actual fact, Commissioner, just to pause there, when General Mkhwanazi stood on that podium at the press briefing and he spoke about corruption, I was applauding him. He is one of, in the 44 years that I've been in the service and in law enforcement, he is one of the best that addresses corruption and crime directly. So I applauded him. Not only had I had contact with him prior to his press briefing, just to recap, sir, I had prior telephonic contact with him long before his press briefings. Not only had I had contact with him prior to his press meetings, I had the occasion to interview him. He also provided me with an affidavit in support of one of the IDAC investigations related to crime intelligence investigations. I cannot disclose the details of General Mkhwanazi's affidavit, nor provide same to the Commission, as the matter is still under investigation. To substantiate my contact and communication held with Lieutenant General Mkhwanazi, I attach here two screenshots of the messages and phone calls held with General Mkhwanazi prior to and after he provided me with the affidavit. They are marked BP 19 and BP 25.
2: Colonel, I've gone through all seven texts. They appear to be neutral in content. You say you are traveling to Durban and that you would like to meet, and a few of the chats then mention where you are and you inquire where his office is. It's that kind of conversation, and he of course is responding.
1: Yes.
2: Also in that neutral manner.
1: Yes.
2: What I'm interested in is what you are seeking to establish by providing us with these texts.
1: Thank you, Chair. The WhatsApp messages,
2: yes,
1: and the interactions shows the type of communication we had. The reason being is that we had communication, we have an understanding, we have a working relationship, we know each other. The communications don't come across as, like how it is now, if I can say. These were approachable conversations. During these conversations, he told me where he was. I met him. He was outside the provincial commissioner's office. He had a short pants next to his white bucky, hands in the pocket. I had my hands in my pocket too, although he was a general, and we were chatting. We thereafter proceeded to his office where we had a conversation with regards to what I required of him. From there, at the later stage, we met again, this time at his house, where we had the same conversation. And I had his affidavit. I ran him through the affidavit of what we, the first conversation when we first met, what it's all about. The affidavit was prepared. We discussed the affidavit. The affidavit concerns a major general who's one of the suspects in my cases, and what was outlined in his affidavit. He looked at the affidavit. He confirmed the affidavit. He signed the affidavit. What's more, when you look at the WhatsApp messages, it's you can see the greetings. You can see the friendliness in the greetings. Mm-hmm. You know, a blessed Easter. Hi, Brian, first name. Blessed Easter to you and your family. It's not ordinarily how a senior ranking officer will address a subordinate. It'll be official, whatever. But you can see the way we are interacting and relating to each other. During the time at his house in Amshlanga, in his home, we had a cordial chat about corruption and everything that's going. And I was always in praise of him because we had met on numerous occasions before. And in that particular meeting, Commissioner, he was away because I told him General Kumalo is going to be arrested. He was away also that other generals were going to be arrested too as well. And his response to me was, they must face their own situations. He was comfortable. There was nothing abnormal. He was not angry. And we sat in the lounge for quite some time, and then after he wished me well, everything, and I took my leave.
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0: So what, not very long after that, or a while later, the operation on the first matter commenced, which resulted in the arrest of four senior officers from crime intelligence. Everything was fine. There was no issues.
1: Are you perhaps suggesting that if there was anything the matter, you would have expected him to react differently to you when you made contact through these chats?
0: Exactly, Chair. From the time of our first meeting, where we chatted in his office, and the time that we spent in his lounge, I'm invited to his home. Not to his office the second time, to his home. So the scenario itself tells you the trust in your home, where your family is. So what I'm saying, the commissioner, he was aware, he had no problems with what we were doing. And when the arrest, the second arrest, or the second takedown operation on the second matter, we have several case dockets and several matters that we were busy at that stage that we're going to follow in a sequence. So the first matter commenced, there was going to be a break, a second matter would have commenced, a break, then a third matter would have commenced. When the second matter commenced, I was not involved in the arrest of the accused, but I was at the police station. I need to mention, Commissioner Chess.
1: The first matter, is that the one where you say four generals were arrested or four senior subs members were arrested? Is that the first matter?
0: The first matter is one general.
1: Oh, yes.
0: And two senior officers and he was a warrant officer at that time.
1: Yes. And then the general, was that General Khumalo?
0: The first one?
1: Yes.
0: No, that was the CFO, General Lushaba.
1: All right. And then the second matter, which one was that?
0: The second matter was General Khumalo, General Lekalakala, General Lushaba, General Gabela, General Matondo, Brigadier Mukwela, and Brigadier Mube. The second matter.
1: All right, thank you. Thank you. If you want to continue, you may, but you've answered me, because I just wanted to understand what you are seeking to convey when you refer us to these chats.
0: No problem.
1: Thank you.
0: And because you've touched on it, Commissioner,
1: yes,
0: what
1: yes.
0: I wanted to say is that...
1: And I'm not stopping you. If you want to continue, you may.
0: No problem, Commissioner. Yes. It's because I'm on that point that I just want... I know we're going to come back to those annexures.
1: Yes.
0: I'm just... want to just put it in context that General Nkunazi was fine with the first case of General Shaba. He was fine with the second case of General Khumalo on the 27th.
1: Mm-hmm.
0: On the 28th, I was at Howick participating in a combat rifle competition, so my cell phone was on silent, it was off. During the latter part of the afternoon, this is directly after the arrest of General Khumalo, there were two calls that came, two missed calls, with a couple of minutes in between, missed calls. So when I got hold of my phone, I saw missed calls, and I sent him a message to say that, General, apologies, I missed your call. I will contact you back.
1: So the missed calls were from General Mkwana?
0: The missed calls were from General Mkwanazi.
1: All right.
0: So what happened is that I sent the message, but it only showed one tick, that he didn't read it. So I carried on with what I was doing, and obviously it's a long day and whatever. You know, I didn't follow through with that. And the message wasn't read the Sunday and the Monday, and obviously with all the messages now, everything just pushes down, and all your later messages come out. So I didn't bother about it until the 6th of July, when I saw the press briefing and General Mkwanazi giving the press briefing, and I was excited. So,
1: yeah, there. I think yes, you are going to get there at a later stage.
0: Maybe
1: we should stop there and then you continue with is it paragraph 24? I think
2: it would be paragraph 24. But before you get there, just a issue for clarity, so that we dispose of it. At your paragraph 22. You reference the affidavit you obtained from General Mkwanazi. You indicate that this is in relation to an ongoing investigation into or it's an ongoing crime intelligence investigation, and you beg leave not to disclose the contents of this affidavit. My question is this affidavit part of any dockets that IDEC has disclosed to us now, or it is in respect of a different investigation?
0: Thank you, Council. Commissioner, this affidavit was made, I took General Mkonazi's affidavit, I think it probably was in April 2025, which is about 2 months to 3 months before that. That affidavit is in the docket and has been, I don't think it's been disclosed as yet. It is not disclosed as yet. But I'm pretty much sure you have the a docket. Yes, it is in the docket that's disclosed to you, the third docket. Thank you. Apologies.
2: Okay, now, just to perhaps for some guidance, is it in the quote-unquote confidential docket or one of the other three?
0: It's in the confidential docket.
2: Okay.
0: That's the two Brooklyn matters.
2: Okay, thank you.
0: Thank you.
2: I'm clarified. You may then continue from paragraph 24.
0: Thank you, Council.
2: Thank you.
0: Thus, I am surprised that General Mkonazi did not inform the Commission at all about his interaction with me. The affidavit he submitted to me, nor trying to reach me telephonically a few days before the press briefing. I was subpoenaed to testify the Judicial Commission of Inquiry into allegations of state capture, corruption and fraud in the public sector, including organs of state better known as the Zondo Commission or State Capture Commission, regarding serious corruption and the capture of various state institutions. I refer the Commission to my annexes BP 26 and BP 28. In this regard, I even had an affidavit compiled and submitted to the Zondo Commission, marked BP 29. I draw the Commission's attention to the requirements for the position I occupy. Not only have I had the formal qualifications that were required for it at the relevant NQF levels, I have the requisite experience attained over many decades. This brings me to the conclusion on the questions I was required to answer. I am more than qualified for the work that I am doing as a senior investigator at IDEC. My formal qualifications, 44 years of experience.
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4: Ba kwetsi ba di transporto tsetsa bana ba sekolo ba lla ka gore kgwebo ya bona ya go bala. Ntate Joseph Mabula ke yena chairman wa Gauteng Education Transport Service.
5: We want the law enforcers to enforce the laws. 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